0: starting Homegrown tonight with our Free at Noon guests. That is Wesley Stace. Yeah, he'll be joining us on Friday for our midday concert. Wes, the Philly-based songwriter, just put out a new record called One Last Heist. And if you want to come on out for the show on Friday, sign up, RSVP. It is free, after all, xpn.org. Tell me more. Wes also playing 118 North in Wayne, November 4th. And beginning our show tonight, 2 hours of Homegrown Tunes every Tuesday on your radio. Mike Vasilikos, be your host till 10 tonight. Lots to get to, including the latest batch of Philly anthems from 8 emerging songwriters in Philadelphia. We'll do those and tell you a little bit more about this Philly Anthems project that XPN has spearheaded. But new original tunes from Grace Gardner and Mustafa Nubisi, The Bull Bay, Shug Daniels, and more coming up in hour two. And I'm so excited. Last week, Dan Reed did the honors and announced that for the month of October, we are going to be shining our Artist to Watch spotlight on the Philly duo Sam and Louise Sullivan. And we just had them in to record a Homegrown in-studio session. So we're going to get to that full band performance and a chat with Sam and Louise coming up right around 8:20 tonight. So stay close for that. And there's a new record coming later this week from our friends Queen of Jeans. It is called Hard Sweet. They've got a show Friday night, with which we'll tell you about, and we'll hear from them next on Homegrown.
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0: Yeah, that session with Sam and Louise Sullivan is in front of us. Don't go anywhere. This is new from Queen of Jeans. Their album, Hard Sweet, comes out on Friday. They'll be doing a release show at Philomoka Friday night as well. Sweet Devotion is Queen of Jeans on Homegrown, our local show at XPN.

0: Homegrown Sounds every Tuesday here at XPN. That is the Philly trio Langan, Frost, and Wayne. New music, but some kind of retro vibes there, huh? That is called The World is Very Old, but Flowers Make It New. Their new record, Tomorrow for a Stone, comes out this Friday. And Amos Lee before that, No More Darkness, No More Light. Amos has been one of the biggest supporters of WXPN Musicians on Call, which is the program for over 20 years now that brings live music into hospitals and healthcare facilities all throughout our region. 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Again, it's Sunday, October 18th at Penn Park here in University City. 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Click on Tell Me More when you get there. So happy to be with you tonight. Homegrown Philly Sounds. And tonight we welcome Sam and Louise Sullivan and their band to the studio. We're going to hear a live session with the band. But first, we're going to chat with Sam and Louise. That's next here at XPN.
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0: Alrighty, XPN, it is Mike Vasilikos. This is Homegrown, our local show on XPN. And we've got a special treat for you tonight. Full band performance from Sam and Louise Sullivan. Their new album, Love and Devotion, has quickly become one of our faves this year. And Sam and Louise are joining us now. It's good to see both of you. Thanks for being here.
3: Thank you for having us.
4: Nice to see you, Mike.
0: Well, we're looking forward to the performance and getting to know you guys a little bit. And, you know, I know by nature of being a sibling band, that's usually sort of like the headline and people want to hear about that relationship. And I'm going to ask you a couple questions about that. But let's actually talk about Philadelphia first, because I know you've lived in some different places. But I was really curious of what brought you here to Philadelphia.
4: Emergency situation in my checking account, if I'm being honest. That was a very strong pull toward Philadelphia. I kind of had to make something happen really quickly, so I hightailed it out of where I was before, and now I'm going to die here in Philadelphia. They're going to have to wheel me out. They're going to have to roll me out of my Germantown house. Yeah,
3: and I kind of moved to Philadelphia because Sam was here, and it seemed like a fun place to live. And I came down one time and he took me around and we drove all around to everywhere you could dance and eat and had the best time of my life. I said, yeah. Okay, I'm the next stop, Philadelphia.
4: Yeah. And I've been a high school literature teacher at Germantown Friends School for 12 years now. So it's been a great job, and having a job is one of my favorite things. It's really amazing to not have a job.
0: I know a little bit about the backstory, but it sounds like from a family perspective, music was encouraged on both of you from a very early age.
3: Yeah, a healthy amount of, you know, making us practice. I almost let out forcing us to practice, but no, just making, you know, building routines. But yeah, we definitely played a lot of music when we were growing up. And as little kids, we were like learning lots of different instruments and trying out lots of things.
0: And have you always been close?
4: Yeah.
3: Well, yeah, I feel like we've always been close, but we're also like brother and sister and we're a bunch of years apart. So, you know, there's fun teasing, there's fun getting on each other's nerves. And then kind of in adulthood, we've been like closer, which is really great. Or close still.
0: That's great.
4: Yeah, I'm really nice and chill and not at all
0: I can tell.
4: Yeah, for sure.
3: Yeah, Sam's only a little bit critical as an older brother. It's perfect.
0: I have a sister who's 4 years younger and we were always close, but I felt like our social lives never really overlapped too much.
3: Yeah.
0: And we're still close to this day, but I don't think being in a band together was ever anything would have aspired to. Are there other? Do you have other brothers or sisters?
3: No,
0: just two of you.
3: Yeah, no, we had to sort of kick our dad out of the band at some point.
0: Was your dad in the band?
3: He was sort of he was a founding member for sure.
4: Yeah,
3: the band, and he definitely got us together a lot to play at the beginning.
4: Yeah, I wasn't really seeing the concertina and accordion parts. I wasn't really kind of seeing where they fit in, but you know, never say never. I'm ready to
0: hold a spot.
4: Yeah, you know, kind of. Like Steely Dan, when they kind of rotate in the musicians, and they will have 100 accordion solos to choose from, and he can take a shot at one of them.
0: Sam and Louise Sullivan are joining us on Homegrown tonight. So, you know, playing music together as siblings is one thing. Was there a definitive point or moment where you said, like, let's go for it as a band?
3: Yeah, I think, like, after, like, during the pandemic, kind of, like, later on, you know, we'd always played like traditional music and learned other people's songs and stuff like that, and kind of played like Irish music and folk music. And then after that point, Sam was writing songs, and it was kind of like, okay, let's sing some songs and make something more, you know, more original together. Mm-hmm. Around 2020, 2021.
4: Mm-hmm. I'm a failed poet, so I was just kind of like, well, what if I wrote some things that people didn't hate, you know, and songs is a good way to do that. And then I would also say just meeting our Philly people, our Philly crew, was kind of like, oh yeah, this is really fun. I want to spend all my time doing this. Yeah.
0: Well, that's a great segue, because the music community that you're a part of is really special, and some of those folks are here with you today. Why don't you tell folks listening who's in the band, who's playing with you?
4: Yeah. We have Kevin Basco, who is our very special button boy wizard, controls all the knobs, does all the sick riffing when we need it. And he, his project is called Rubber Band Gun. Mm-hmm. And if you're
0: a new record,
4: he's an amazing new record. You got to tap in, got to check it out.
3: Bloodwork.
4: Louise and I got to tap in on that a little bit. And it's like, I mean, he's just a really special musician. He has a massive catalog. He's kind of like, if you know, once you discover Rubber Band Gun, you will be a fan. And then we have Emily Moles, who is an amazing songwriter, you know, a brilliant piano player, just like writing these sort of idiosyncratic, you know, 70s inspired but not retro songs that we love.
3: And her project is called Star Moles.
4: Star Moles.
0: Yeah. And, you know, a bunch on XPN too.
3: Yeah.
4: People ask me about contemporary music, and I kind of draw a blank because I just really listen to those two bands. And, you know, I have obviously a lot of respect for songs and things I hear all the time, but they're the only people I feel like inspired by, competitive with. I want to, you know, I want to tap in with them all the time, and it's so great to be like making music with them all the time. And then we have Eric Hartman, who's like
3: a
4: kind of new addition this summer, and he's just like, you know, knows everyone, can play anything, does all his, you know, practicing and homework, has makes music too, just is like an amazing connector and like fixture in Philadelphia music, knows every single song, is super just like,
3: yeah, just
4: locked
3: like music history.
4: Yeah, like,
3: he knows everything.
4: And then we have Jem Seidel, who's also our tight friend, and he is a special, beautiful, you know, sometime comedian drummer. He's like extremely talented, and he can just sit down and like play some list, you know, and it's really annoying. He's one of those people who's like really annoyingly talented. He can do anything he wants to do, and you know, he's tall and good looking, and it's just
3: we
4: annoying.
3: Need to keep him around.
4: Yeah.
0: it is a, you know, knowing those side projects, and one of the cool things is that you all are sort of featured on each other's projects, which mm-hmm. is really a cool thing. So it's inspiring to hear you talk about that. And Historic New Jersey Recordings, that's mm-hmm. the label that Love and Devotion is out on, and mm-hmm. That Kevin runs, and where you find some of these records.
4: I mean, you know, really, it's just a name that we've given all of our friends. You know, we've tried to, you know, we're just the best. We really rock, and we play on all these other stuff, and we make the swampiest pockets and
0: so
4: the crazy
0: humble,
4: sounding
0: Sam.
4: Drums.
0: So humble.
4: And so we just needed to give a name to that, so that, you know, everyone knew, like, it's okay, you can listen to this, it's coming from the best, you know, it's fine.
0: Well, let's let the XPN audience hear this greatness in action.
4: I take it all
3: you
4: back.
3: You gotta say it out loud to make it real.
0: Yes.

0: XPN, it is Homegrown, our local show. A big thanks to Sam and Louis Sullivan and the full band today for that performance. In order, we played, the title cut to their new record, Love and Devotion, Down on Love, Avalon, which I think was the first single I ever played from you guys on the radio, and Irish Goodbye, which is also on the new record. Thank you for being here today.
1: Thank you for having us.
2: Thank you.
0: Thank you for playing for us. I know it's been like a busy year. Has it felt like a bit of a whirlwind? I know you guys played the Wilco Fest, which I'm sure folks ask you about. The record is getting national recognition. If I could ask you one more question as sort of a two-parter, what's been the most exciting part of all this and what's been like the most overwhelming part of all this?
2: I think the most exciting part is, like, you know, we were just talking about making music with our friends, and like, that's really an amazing feeling to feel like we've, you know, been in a basement for a while cranking out tunes, and like, people are excited about hearing them, and we're sharing music. That's kind of, you know, in the most corny way, that's like really awesome. And in also speaking from like my sister position, I just like, I'm so excited to sing music that I made with my brother. I'm happy that people are hearing that, and like, he writes incredible lyrics, and I'm like, get it out, people gotta know. So that's been really amazing, and it's cool to just be doing this thing for a long time, and then people are kind of into it, and it's cool to have some, it's be like, yeah, we want you to hear it, you know, we want to share it out. So that's been great.
1: Yeah, I share those sentiments. And I think that the scary part is, like, we've been doing this nonstop. We're going to do this anyway because it's fun. And then, you know, just hearing, like, having tunes that I kind of made, you know, Louise and I would go down to the basement at, you know, 8:45 on a Wednesday and just be trying to crank out this thing. And then, you know, Kevin and I are testing it on wired JVC headphones, and like, you know, we're making it, I'm mastering stuff in GarageBand, and just, it's super wonky, which is its charm too. But then we put it out, and like, all of a sudden, you know, thousands of people are hearing it, and I'm just like, damn, okay, well, now now that I have your attention, let me go write some other stuff, like,
2: yeah,
1: you know. So it's just, and also physically, you know, playing a bunch of shows and moving around and having a million calls with people who want to talk to us, and it's a beautiful thing. And then, you know, I got eighth graders at 8 a.m. so it's just
0: they'll humble you.
1: Listen, people, shout out to the teachers and the nurses out there, you know, those are some legit jobs, you know. Nurses I take very seriously, even more than teachers maybe, but yeah.
0: Well, enjoy the ride, both of you, and thank you for being here today. Thanks for bringing the full band in. Sam and Louise Sullivan, the new record is Love and Devotion, live on Homegrown tonight at XPN.
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0: Mike Vasilikos, thank you for listening tonight. And again, a big thank you to Sam and Louise Sullivan, the whole band, for joining us on Homegrown this evening. And our team here at XPN, Eric Schumann, who recorded and mixed that session, and our digital team and video team, George and Paige and Shelton. Great work. 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Last week on the show, we played you back music recorded at our latest Homegrown live show with Max Davey. And Max is actually part of a gig happening this weekend at Dilworth Park, right outside City Hall. There's an event going on called All Things Made in Philly, and from 12 to 8, there's going to be craft vendors all outside of City Hall there, and there's music starting at 4 o'clock with Barney Cortez, who I love, and we're going to play a song from Barney, Alex Savath of Stereo League, I got one from him, and Max Davey. Barney hits at 4, Max is at 5, Alex is at 6 p.m. this Saturday outside City Hall. Let's take you back to our session from last week with Max Davey, recorded live for XPN. This is Cherry Pie.

0: 2 hours of Philly tunes every Tuesday at 8. This is Homegrown, our local show. And those three artists playing at Dilworth Park this Saturday, late afternoon. Music starts at 4. Barney Cortez, Max Davey, Alex Sabbath, who you heard right there, another one down. Barney doing Necessary Evil, and Max Davey recorded live for the Homegrown show with Cherry Pie, part of the All Things Made in Philly event. There's going to be craft vendors and stuff outside City Hall there, noon to 8, and again, music starts at 4 o'clock.
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0: This is Homegrown, our local show. Coming up in hour two, we've got the latest batch of Philly anthems. 8 Philly emerging songwriters have taken part in this project that XPN has spearheaded, asking Philly songwriters to write about what independence means to them in current times. And we have 8 original compositions from Suge Daniels, Black Butterfly, Mustapha Numbisi, Grace Gardner, and more. We're going to play those coming up here in hour two, so stay close. This is new from the Philly band Indichu. We've got a couple gigs coming up this Saturday there at 118 North in Wayne. And then the 17th, they're over at Tonewood Brewing. This is called Bitter Philosophy from Indichu on XPN.

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0: XBN, the Philly Power Popsters second grader right there. They've got a new record coming into the month called Girls and Boys. Comes out October 30th. That is called Fender Boys, latest track to drop from second grade. Tisbury's doing their song, The Anniversaries, from last year's A Still Life Revisited, and they are celebrating an anniversary of sorts, a year since the record's come out. They're doing three shows at the Grape in Manayunk, Thursday, Friday, and Saturday night this week. A triple header from the Tisbury's little residency up there in the Yunk. And in D2, got a show coming up at 118 North in Wayne this Saturday, and there'll be a Tonewood Brewing on the 17th of October. That was called Bitter Philosophy.
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0: 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And thank you. And while you're at the website, read a little bit about WXPN's Philly Anthems project. We asked some veteran songwriters, folks like Eric Bazillion and Lady Alma, Liza Hardy Jones, to craft songs, compose original songs based on the idea of independence and what it means to them, reflecting on that in current times. And we have a batch of emerging artists who are doing the same thing. And we're going to play, we just released these eight songs yesterday, and I'm going to play them all for you tonight. This is from the emerging artist class of our Philly Anthem series. We start with this one, a new song from Shug Daniels, featuring John Fay as well. This is called Are You With Me?

my tone real quick.

found my North Star. We not on the same page, not at all. My city's functionally illiterate. You're probably on your phone now, distracted while you listening. I'm passionate, I'm difficult, I'll ask again, they pivoting. My passport says American, my president's a criminal, I know. These contradictions all too well, it's intimate. These stars and all these stripes and dysfunctional patterns I'm living in, I'm proud of us, I'm sick of it. The cries of hope are androgynous, but the tears are all indigenous. So please raise your glasses, the debates are always spirited. Life, liberty, pursuit of happiness, you know I'm out here getting it. It's somewhere on the horizon, but I do not know what the distance is. I think I'll ask an immigrant.

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How'd I get lost? Found my North Star. 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I mean, I love you very much. I mean, my nostrils is open.

0: The richest nation in the world, making poor decisions. 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Open wounds, deep lacerations, but I think I'm doing okay. Lost. How'd I get lost?
1: Found my North Star.

0: ESPN. You're listening to Homegrown, our local show, and a new batch of Philly anthems from some Philadelphia emerging artists. That is Grace Gardner, who maybe you got to see or hear at our festival a few weeks ago. Grace is part of our Philly Anthems project, where we asked some emerging songwriters to compose original tunes based on the question of what does independence mean to you? What does freedom mean to you here in current times? And these are those songs. Backspin is the name of that one from Grace Gardner. Black Butterfly, part of this project. That's Home is her original tune. We heard The Bull Bay, a new tune called North Star. And Are You With Me? Suge Daniels with John Fay at XPN. There are eight emerging artists in total, and we've got the next four songs to play for you coming up as we spotlight our Philly anthems here on Homegrown at XPN.
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0: 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And there's insight from the artists on each song, and you can also listen to the established songwriters, Eric Bazillion, Devin Gilfillian, Lady Alma, Christian McBride, Eliza Hardy Jones, all composed original songs as well. Those are there for you to listen to as well. But let's hear the other batch of emerging artist Philly anthems. This is J.R. Everhart, who you know is the voice of Cosmic Guilt. This is an original tune called Bells of July.

0: 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And we just heard all eight songs, original compositions. That is second star Alexis Cunningham with some help from Eric Bazillion of the Hooters. That song is called American Dream. The Flying V's are part of this project, the song they wrote for our 24-hour song challenge, Philly Anthems Edition, Workman Song Number 1. Mustafa Numbisi composed an original song called America, and that set started with J.R. Everhart and Bells of July. And again, I'll point you to our website to listen to those songs on demand. 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
0: 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He just released this, a new single called Gabriel.

0: 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Leah Menaker, before that, just released her album Shiny Objects. That is a song from it called Feed Me. And Robbie Grote, who you probably recognize the voice of from The Districts, that's his new solo project called Super Infinity, and a brand new tune called Gabriel on Homegrown tonight here at XBN.
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0: Mike V, thank you for listening tonight. Eric's coming in next. He's got the Indie Rock Hit Parade and a conversation with Toth, who's actually playing tonight at Johnny Brenda's. Eric had a chance to sit down with him. So that's coming up. Stay close. And plenty of great tunes. But before I press play on this next song, I did want to tell you about an event that is happening this Saturday at Drexel University's Urban Center. I believe it's 10 to 2. And it is part of Philly Music Fest, and WXPN has been involved for a number of years now in Inside Hustle. This is a networking, Philly music scene networking and information event. There are panel discussions, there are presentations, just chats, and really it's just a great way to meet people and to connect with people in the music scene, especially folks you may not see on a daily basis. It is free. We do want folks to RSVP. You can go to phillymusicfest.com, get all the information there. But again, it's taking place this Saturday, October 10th at Drexel University's Urban Center. You could Google it. You'll find all the information as well. I'm doing a little panel with some radio friends. So maybe I'll see you on Saturday. And one of the keynote conversation, Bruce Warren is sitting down with Toby Lehman of Dr. Dog. So I thought it would be a good idea to play something from Toby on the show tonight. Wrapping up Homegrown. Yeah, here's Dr. Dog's Toby Lehman. This is Don't Worry. Stay close. Indie Rock Hit Parade coming up next on XBN.

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1: Oh, look, it's Indie Rocket Parade time again here at XBN. Hi there, I'm Eric Schumann with you until midnight for this week's show, featuring a visit from Toth. Alex Toth of Rubble Bucket stops by to talk about his new solo album, And the Voice Said, and recording one of his songs with an 85-piece choir. We'll also hear the latest from Fontaines D.C., Twin Temple, Feeble Little Horse, The Linda Lindas, and lots, lots more. It's the Indie Rocket Parade, and it starts right now here at XPN.

0: or a tender entity. 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
1: 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Boy Harsher just released a new album called Get Mean. 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
1: 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A very special guest is stopping by later this hour, Alex Toth of Rubble Bucket and his solo project, Toth. But right now, this is a band from Oakland called Sour Widows. They're about to hit the road doing some touring with Squirrel Flower, who themselves were just in Philly last week. Sour Widows have a new album out at the end of this month called Sigil. Here is Lucky Star from Sour Widows out of the Bay Area on the Indie Rock Hit Parade.

0: New music from the Linda Lindas on the Indie Rocket Parade at XPN. Maybe you saw them over the weekend at the TLA. The Linda Lindas currently on tour behind their new album, Gotta Get Out. They got some help from Haley Williams on that song, Closer. Happy birthday to both Polly Jean Harvey and Tom York. We heard This Mess We're In from PJ Harvey's Stories from the City, Stories from the Sea. PJ Harvey's birthday is on Friday, and Tom York's birthday is tomorrow. Lucky Star from the Oakland band called Sour Widows started off that set. Their new album, Sigil, is out at the end of this month, just around the time they start touring with Squirrel Flower. I'm Eric Schumann. Thank you so much for listening and hanging out with me. It's the Indie Rock Hit Parade on XPN until midnight tonight. Coming up next, my conversation with Alex Toth, back in town for a show at Johnny Brenda's tonight, and a new solo album from the Rubble Bucket member that we will learn all about. Stay tuned.
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0: You're listening to the Indie Rock Hit Parade on XPN. I'm Eric Schumann, and I am very excited to be joined by Alex Toth. Hi, Alex.
2: Hey.
0: Alex is a member of a few projects, Rubble Bucket, yes, but we are here to talk about the solo project Toth of a new album that's out now called And the Voice Said. Before we started recording, I double-checked to make sure you have been in our building before to record some sessions with World Cafe as a member of Rubble Bucket. But tell me about the start of the Toth project and what it's evolved into to this point.
2: I actually remember it was 2018 that we did. It was the fall of 2018 that we were here with Rubble Bucket. And I was releasing a Toth song the day.
0: Wow.
2: It was like one of the first Toth songs the day we were shooting this.
0: That's right. Because Rubble Bucket formed 2007.
2: Yeah. We didn't start going like full time until 2010, about 2009, 2010.
0: But then the first Toth record
2: came out in 2019.
0: Comes out 2019.
2: Because Rubble Bucket's had been my main thing for so long, I would release a Toth record and it would sort of the flow would get interrupted. But then there was the pandemic. So I actually then built up all this momentum and I got on this Dr. Dog tour. Uh-huh. And then the unemployment insurance ran out and it was time for Rubble Bucket again. And it was great. We made two more records and we toured and we had, you know, a great time. But Toth has been really, you know, a spiritual center for me and really like tugging at me, like, feed me, like, do this, you know? And now Cal and I from Rubble Bucket are finally like putting it down, kind of indefinite hiatus. Like, we don't know when we'll come back or what we'll do next, but it will be as a choice, as a fun choice. And we're just really focused on doing our thing. So this is the first time ever. I'm just going for it with Toth. So,
0: wow. Talking with Alex Toth from Toth, which I think we can refer to officially as a band, because on this new album, And the Voice Said, that came out in February of this year, you worked with a lot of people on this record. And even though it's nominally a solo record, you have Caroline Rose, one of our favorites, who worked with you on the production, some guests, Kimbra, Will Grafe, he has been on the show as a member of a bunch of different groups, including Will Sheff from Acreville River. He played with you. Also play so many instruments yourself, but this kind of collaboration, when it's a solo project, you're used to working in a band, but you probably could have done this record entirely on your own. Why did you decide, or how did you come to make this such a collaborative solo project?
2: Right. Yeah, it's a good question. I feel like I'm often called in, you know, friends hit me up to help them with their songs. And even with Rubble Bucket, I'm often like a song mechanic, and I'll like, I know how to like just get under the hood and like make little tweaks that like make a song kind of like not quite running to like really happening with, you know, you can make little moves. I think it's easier to do that for somebody else. And when it's your own thing, you can really get a little bit lost. You know, it's just scary. I think it's a really vulnerable thing to put art out and your voice on it and everything. And I don't know, I'm just such a perfectionist. So it's really helpful for me to have people that I love and admire around me adding to the music, because I also just think it makes it better, you know? And maybe someday I mean, the birthday record is entirely me, but that was sort of like a mental trick, because it wasn't ever, I never even knew I was going to make a, I didn't know I was making a record until I was like 60 songs in, and I was like, oh, but like, so that one I did, but that was a trick. But for the most part, it's really been helpful to, yeah, have people bring stuff to the table. And Caroline Rose specifically, I toured opening for them for, you know, a handful of tours. I was supposed to do a whole U.S. tour around the Superstar record, but then pandemic hit and it got canceled and all that. But yeah, Caroline's melodies and songwriting really inspire me. And she really up-leveled everything about it. So...

0: That is not broken from my guest today, Toth. It's the Indie Rocket Parade on XPN. Eric Schumann with you tonight. That's a track that we heard from the new record and the voice set. And you mentioned another song, Easy, from this new record that you re-recorded in a very special way. Tell me about the choir version of Easy.
1: Yeah, back in May, I performed the song with a 90-piece vocal choir at a Unitarian church in Brooklyn. They're called Brooklyn Choir Project. It's relatively new, and they get local Brooklyn songwriters, like 8 of us, and arrange these gorgeous choir arrangements. And they reached out to me shortly after the song came out. And in order for your song to be covered, you have to join the choir. So I was in between tours, and I joined the choir for the spring season, and it was a life-changing experience.
0: What sort of things before you brought them your own song, what sort of things did they have you performing or recording or warming up to? It's one thing to sing in a band with, you know, a handful of people. It's another thing entirely to sing in a 90-person choir.
1: Well, every day there'd be these like really fun warm-ups. Like, as far as like vocal warm-ups, they have all these ways of unifying the sound of the alto, tenor, soprano, bass section. And the sections, a lot of the sections are broken up into two parts, and then they have us all doing these warm-ups and stuff like that. But my song, we started to sing it, I think, in the first rehearsal. So, I don't know if you're familiar with Elliot Skinner, but he was in it, and we were singing one of his songs. It was really beautiful.
0: Are there any other songs of yours that you would want to rework or try to rework in such radically different ways?
1: My view of my songs is really the arrangements I feel very not precious about. I love hearing different ways of canvassing them, you know, of like holding them. And I've done stuff with brass quartet. I've done stuff with string quartet. I did a whole show. It was just drums and strings and me, with the, I don't know if you know this band, the Nebulous Quartet. Mm-hmm. They play with May Simones, yeah. Friends of mine. May is actually also in the Easy music video, but yeah. So I'm down for it all. The choir just sang with me in New York City a few days ago, and they also sang on Not Broken and Juliet.
0: Well, here is the live version. Where was this recorded, the live version of Easy?
1: It was in Brooklyn Heights at the Unitarian Church there. It was like a sold out. It was like about 600 people live performance. Yeah.
0: Here's Toth live with the Brooklyn Choir Project. It's a special version of Easy on the Indie Rocket Parade. Check it out.

0: Thank you.
1: Alex Toth, this has been a real treat. Thank you so much for spending some time with me. You can check out any of Alex's new projects and The Voice Said, the album released at the start of this year, 111 birthday songs, that special version of Easy, and lots more. Alex, thank you so much.
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1: 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I'm Eric Schumann with you until midnight tonight. Coming up in just a moment, a song that you could vote for, if you were so inclined, for this year's countdown, the 885 Greatest Songs from Movies and TV. 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We'll also get to a brand new song from Fontaines D.C. But first, this is the satanic doo-wop couple Twin Temple, whose new album is coming out at the end of this week. Here's the title track from Doomed Lovers.
7: Sometimes.

0: New music from Fontaines, D.C. on the Indie Rock Hit Parade at XPN. New album arriving later this month called Dopamine Chamber, and another taste of it right there, appropriately, a new song called Tongue. Fontaines also just announced a return to Philly as part of their Spring 2027 tour. They'll be at the Skyline Stage at the Mann Center on April 24th. 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Our concert calendar is waiting for you. So is the form that you can fill out to vote for up to 10 of your favorite songs from movies and TV shows to help shape the sound of this year's 885 Countdown. We heard Playground Love from the French duo Air. They did all of the music to the Sofia Coppola movie, The Virgin Suicides. And Twin Temple started off that set. The duo's new album, Doomed Lovers, is out at the end of this week. They'll be coming through Philly in the early months of 2027 as well, playing at Union Transfer at the start of March.
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0: Eric Schumann with you on tonight's Indie Rock Hit Parade at XPN. Yeah, so many shows already being announced for the early months of 2027, including a return visit from Tao. Formerly Tao and the Get Down, Stay Down, the Bay Area singer has a new album coming out this month called Show Me, and she just announced a tour that stops at Sellersville Theater at the end of February. Here is Catch as Catch Can. It's Tao with Nico Case on the Indie Rock Hit Parade.

Recorded live in our studio for the Indie Rock Hit Parade a couple years back, Will Butler and Sister Squares, and happy birthday to Will Butler. That is Arrow of Time on XPN. And new music from Tao, formerly Tao and the Get Down Stay Down. The new album Show Me comes out in just a couple of weeks. Show at the Sellersville Theater in February of the new year. A new single from Tao with Nico Case called Catch as Catch Can. I'm Eric Schumann here until midnight. The Indie Rock Hit Parade continues with new music from Chastity Belt, May Simones, Bodega, and lots, lots more. Let's close this first hour of the show with music from the Pittsburgh band Feeble Little Horse. They just announced some rescheduled tour dates. Their guitarist Sebastian needed some time to recover from an elbow injury. Here is Dior from Feeble Little Horse. It's the Indie Rock Hit Parade on XPN.

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0: Getting things underway in hour two of tonight's Indie Rock Hit Parade on XPN. It's music from Panda Bear and Sonic Boom. And there's a third member who contributed very significantly to their new album, A Question of When. That is Philly favorite harpist Mary Lattimore. The new album was built around loops of Mary Lattimore's harp playing. That's the title track to A Question of When from Panda Bear and Sonic Boom here on the Indie Rock Hit Parade.
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0: 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A new song from Bodega is coming up in just a little bit. Their new album is out on Friday. But first, very excited to have new music from guitarist and songwriter May Simonis. The new album Howl will be out in January. Tour to follow with a stop here in Philly in early March. Title track of Howl, it's May Simonis on the Indie Rock Hit Parade.
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0: Strike the set, pick up the check. It's Bodega on the Indie Rock Hit Parade at XPN. That's a song from their upcoming album, All Inside Aquarium, which is out this Friday. Released on this date in 1978, Johnny Thunders of the New York Dolls, his solo debut, So Alone, featuring that timeless classic, You Can't Put Your Arms Around a Memory. And new music from Mae Simonis at the start of that set. She just announced a new album called Howl and its title track. That'll be out in January, and Mae is coming back to Philly for a show at Union Transfer on March 5th. More info at our concert calendar at xpn.org.
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0: I'm Eric Schumann, hanging out with you until midnight for this week's Indie Rock Hit Parade on XPN. Coming up in just a little bit, another song that you could vote for this year's countdown, the 885 Greatest Songs from Movies and TV Shows. It's coming later this year. First, though, very excited to have some new music from one of my most favorite groups around. And in fact, they are celebrating their 15th anniversary as a band with a new album just announced called All My Friends. From Seattle, this is new from Chastity Belt.

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0: A recent soundtrack song that very well could make the countdown this year. We're going to be counting down the 885 greatest songs from movies and TV as voted by you. That is Starburned and Unkissed by Caroline Polachek. 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Bright Eyes returning to Philly tomorrow night for a sold-out show at Union Transfer. We heard Bells and Whistles from Connor and Company. Chastity Belt out of Chicago just announced a new album. It's called All My Friends, and it'll be out in early November. We heard To Decide, one of a couple new songs from Chastity Belt, here on the Indie Rock Hit Parade at XPN.
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0: 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It's the Indie Rock Hit Parade on XPN. I thought it was a little unusual when, back in August, Northern California singer and guitarist Chelsea Wolfe released a new album. Well, that part isn't unusual. It's her ninth overall, so she is quite prolific. No, it was the timing that really got me, because Chelsea Wolfe's music is really perfect for this time of year, autumn and winter especially. Chelsea's new album is called The Dark, and at the end of this week, Friday night, she'll be performing at the Keswick Theater in Glenside. Here is Cold from Chelsea Wolfe. It's the Indie Rock Hit Parade on XPN.

That is the North Carolina band called Core Deluxe here on the Indie Rock Hit Parade at XPN. They just released a terrific new album called Year of the Horse. They'll be at Ortlieb's tomorrow night on tour behind this new one. That's Blind Smile from Core Deluxe. The late Kirsty MacColl in there as well. It's coming up on Kirsty MacColl's birthday. October 10th is when she was born. The album Titanic Days, an October 1993 release. Chelsea Wolfe started off that set ahead of her show at the Keswick Theater on Friday night. Thought I would dig into the new album The Dark for Cold by Chelsea Wolfe. Here on the Indie Rock Hit Parade at XPN, Eric Schumann hanging out with you for a little while longer on this week's show. The Chicago band Plum just released a really fun record called Bodies, totally evoking the no-wave dance and mutant disco sound of the early 1980s. Have a listen to Bodies in Motion from Plum out of Chicago. It's the Indie Rock Hit Parade on XPN.

0: Can't wait to see that group. Sylvanesso return to Philly next week. They're playing Monday night at Franklin Music Hall. Also playing Monday and Tuesday here in Philly next week is Bob Mould and the Reunited Sugar. The opening act for that pair of shows at Union Transfer, by the way, is Jay Robbins, who produced the Core Deluxe album that we heard a little while ago. Bodies in Motion from the Chicago band Plum started off that set here on the Indie Rock Hit Parade.
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0: Well, thank you so much for listening and hanging out with me for this week's Indie Rock Hit Parade on XPN. My name is Eric Schumann. We'll see you again next Tuesday night. I'll have new stuff to share from Father John Misty, Sen Morimoto, Ucha Yara, and lots, lots more. I'll leave you with another record that is coming out this Friday, the latest from the legendary Teenage Fan Club. 13th full-length album overall. My goodness, it's called Do Not Dare to Dream. Here is Day in the Sun from Teenage Fan Club, wrapping up the Indie Rock Hit Parade on XPN.

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1: I'm John DiLiberto, and you're hearing echoes from PRX. The Language of Angels is coming your way when we hear music by Shakina Rose. She's a singer from Sedona who is steeped in that area's New Age consciousness. I've got a single from her that sounds like it comes from a cathedral in space. Music by Shakina Rose. I've also got a single from Blue Tech teaming up with Encounters. And we're going to hear Honest Obel's October CD of the Month, The Meaning of Flowers. We'll also go back to a very early exponent of ambient Americana, sending pedal steel into orbit. It's ahead this hour on Echoes. Morcheeba has been releasing remixes of their last album, Escape the Chaos, but none of it is as good as the original. Here's the title track.

You're hearing echoes from PRX, and I'm John DiLiberto. Coming up, music by Beck and Hermanos Gutierrez. But let's start with Sherry Finzer playing her flute in the tank in Rangeley, Colorado. This is some kind of water tank or something out there that has an incredible natural echo. And she uses it on her album, Clear Blue Sky, Solo Flute Soundscapes, Volume 1.

Psycho, going back to the album Dive Adrift, and that came out of Anna Sobel with Jens on the Way from her album The Meaning of Flowers. I like that kind of Philip Glass organ riff in there. The Meaning of Flowers was the Echo CD of the month in October. You can read my review of it on our website at echoes.org. And while you're there, check out the Echo CD of the Month Club. We have great albums like this every single month. Before Anna Sobel, Hermanos Gutierrez with Canto Andino from their latest album, Los Hoyos del Condor, and Encounters and Blue Tech. Ahead of that, a new single called Whisper, the Air Mix, and I know that they have more of this coming our way. Beck preceded with In the Night from Ride Lonesome, and up at the top, Sherry Finza with Mystère from the album Clear Blue Sky Solo Flute Soundscapes Volume 1. Coming up in the next half hour, it's music from Bonobo and Shekinah Rose as Echoes continues from PRX. If you still love to have music in its physical form, then check out the Echoes CD of the Month Club. 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That's echoes.org. You're hearing Echoes from PRX.

The Womack sisters follow in the family footsteps of Sam Cooke and Bobby Womack. After years of setbacks, Bee Gees, Imani, and Kucha have arrived with their self-titled debut album, and the results are undeniable. Coming up, the

Bonobo from the album Distance in Static. Drift, the name of that track. I kind of like the Laurie Anderson kind of quote in the middle there from O Superman. That came out of Alex Amore with Seeing Angels from her album Heavenly Bodies. And up at the top, Red Dragon by Steve Hackett and Steve Rothery. Got a great interview with those two guys, and that is up in the Echoes podcast. Just dig back a little. Coming up, I've got music by Shekinah Rose. If you want to get a playlist for today's Echoes, you will find that on our website, and that is at echoes.org. Here's music by B.J. Cole. He didn't start the whole ambient Americana thing, but he was definitely one of the early exponents. This album is a little less ambient and kind of world. It features Michael Messer playing slide guitar in a very Eastern mode. B.J. Cole with Guy Jackson and Michael Messer from the album Transparent Music 2.

0: Mark Isham from At the Carousel Club, Tales of the Street Piano. We got a fantastic interview with Mark Isham, and that is up in the Echoes podcast. Shekinah Rose ahead of that, Angelic Soul Calling, a new single from her. Musician out of Sedona, and Elephant Stone proceeded with A Beautiful Fate from their release Asha, and that is definitely the mellowest track on that recording by a long shot. And up at the top, BJ Cole with Guy Jackson featuring Michael Messer on slide guitar, The Calm from the album Transparent Music 2. I'm John DiLiberto. Thanks for being with me in this first hour of Echoes. If you want to reach out to us, just go to echoes.org. You're hearing Echoes from PRX. Julia Holter is ahead in the next hour with music off her album Materia. We're going to hear Chick Corea playing a solo piano rendition of an early Return to Forever song. It's off a 1972 concert that has just been released. It's ahead in the next hour of Echoes from PRX.
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0: I'm John DiLiberto, and you're hearing Echoes from PRX. In the second hour of Echoes, I've got an abundance of guitars. We'll hear a solo acoustic track by Tim Farrell off his latest Hidden Treasure, and an electric workout by Bill Nelson, who keeps churning out incredible albums. This one is Magical Thinking. And I've got a long track by the guitar duo Rodrigo y Gabriela. It's named after an Iranian mythical bird called Smyrna.

music by Rodrigo y Gabriela. I'm also going back to an older All India Radio album, and we'll hear from Cascade off the release Origin. It all originates right here on Echoes. From his album Flying Against the Wind is Quiet Resonance and Slipstream.

You're hearing Echoes from PRX, and I'm John DiLiberto. Coming up, music by Bill Nelson from his album Magical Thinking. But let's start with acoustic guitarist Tim Farrell. He's a master of fingerstyle guitar, and he's got a new album called Hidden Treasure.

Julia Holter with Fantasy from her album Materia, and that came out of Bill Nelson. Magical Thinking is his album, and we heard Django the Magic Cat. Bill Nelson, just a phenomenal guitar player and composer. He's been releasing an album every month for about the last 6 years or so now. Locust ahead of that with White Light, featuring Olive Kimoto. That's off the album Spectral Plus. And Danny Keene with Passing Time ahead of that. Start off with Tim Farrell, title track to his latest album, Hidden Treasure. Coming up in the next half hour, I've got Cascade and Anna Sobel as Echoes continues from PRX. We don't just play the music on Echoes, we talk to the artists who make the music. 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From Brian Eno to Lorena McKennett, we hear the story behind the music and musicians. 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
1: You're hearing echoes from PRX, and I'm John DiLiberto. Got a track by All India Radio ahead, but first, here's a very long piece by Rodrigo y Gabriela. It goes about 10 minutes. It's off their album, Our Home. And this track is called Submerge, which is a mythological bird in Iranian mythology.

sometimes I catch myself thinking maybe there's no such thing as this life or the next. Maybe it's just all one long breath. And every inhale is like a new beginning, and it feels like we're at the beginning. But it feels like we've been here before. But it feels like we've been here before.

Cascade and Bunt with Comes Back Around from the album Origin, and that came out of All India Radio, When You Are Here, from the album Red Shadow Landing. That goes back several years. And Rodrigo y Gabriela ahead of that from Our Home, a nice long track from this guitar duo. Coming up, I've got a solo track from Chick Corea. If you think you missed something I played on the show, well, you can find it in the playlist, and that is at echoes.org. Here's one more track from Anna Sobel from her album The Meaning of Flowers. This one is a bit more austere and simple, just Obel, piano, and her many voices. This is Beyond the Sun.

0: Chick Corea with What Game Shall We Play Today from the album Some Time Ago, live in Germany, 1972. Definitely miss Chick Corea. And that came out of Anna Sobel from her album The Meaning of Flowers, Echoes, October CD of the Month. And you can read my review of this recording on our website. That is at echoes.org. And while you're there, look into the Echoes CD of the Month Club. 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It's all at Echoes, ECHOES.org. I'm John DiLiberto. Thank you so much for being with me in the second hour of Echoes today. Jeff Town is the producer of Echoes. Our production assistant is Jenny Bear. 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
0: On the next Echoes, new music by Mamech Hadem, the extraordinary Iranian singer. She has a new album of Persian fusion called Remembrance. We'll also hear some down-tempo Eastern grooves by The Zikr Project. I'm John DiLiberto, and it's coming up on Echoes from PRX.
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0: The Womack sisters follow in the family footsteps of Sam Cooke and Bobby Womack. After years of setbacks, Bee Gees, Imani, and Kucha have arrived with their self-titled debut album, and the results are undeniable. Coming up, the Womack sisters talk about finding their voice together on the next World Cafe.
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0: The Womack sisters follow in the family footsteps of Sam Cooke and Bobby Womack. After years of setbacks, Bee Gees, Imani, and Kucha have arrived with their self-titled debut album, and the results are undeniable. Coming up, the Womack sisters talk about finding their voice together on the next World Cafe.
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We'll take it. Motorcycle? 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

As far as music itself goes, you know, the simplest thing to forget is that what music is about, and any kind of art form is about, is creating the kind of things that you think are beautiful. 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So whatever you think is beautiful, that's what's beautiful, see, and you have to pursue that.

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And good morning, and welcome to a new day. It's a Wednesday morning, the seventh day of the month of October. I'm Robert Drake. It's good to have you here on this early hour as we collectively pour a nice warm cup of our first cup of the day to get things underway on this Wednesday morning. It's also 5 o'clock, time for our wake-up song. Each weekday morning at 5, I have a wake-up song for you, and throughout the month of October, I am playing some songs that could be considered to be on your personal top 10 list of favorite songs from movies and TV, perhaps. If you haven't gotten your votes in, maybe these wake-up songs might stimulate some ideas. Today, we're traveling back to 1967, the Disney classic The Jungle Book, and this one from Louis Prima. It's I Wanna Be Like You, the Monkey Song from Louis Prima, possibly part of our 885. We'll find out in December, right here at XPN.

0: Yo, cuz, lay the secret on me, a man's red fire.
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0: Now don't try to kid me, man cub. 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

0: A longtime friend returns to Free at Noon this week. From World Stage, it's a live midday performance from Wesley Stace.
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0: This Friday, Wesley Stace joins us for Free at Noon. 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

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Right now, music from Pink Floyd on this Wednesday morning.

Almost halfway through the week and time to look at the weekend concert calendar. We'll do highlights in the 9 a.m. hour of the next XBN morning show, which brings you all the news, tunes, and good vibes you need to get another day started right from 6 to 10 a.m. on your radio, via our free app, or tell your smart speaker to play WXPN.

forever, and that's a mighty long time. But I'm here to tell you, there's something else. The afterworld. A world of never-ending happiness. You can always see the sun. Day or night. So when

All right, well, if that didn't wake you up, I'm out of ideas. Prince and the Revolution, Purple Rain soundtrack, and Let's Go Crazy here at XPN. St. Paul and the Broken Bones, their latest proxy, the title cut from that EP. Biba Doobie in the mix and Pink Floyd starting us off. I'm Robert Dre. Hey, today is a calm day because I'm not filling in for Dan Reed nor anyone else today. So I will see you tomorrow morning at 5 with another wake-up song. Get this. I'll be filling in for Kristen tomorrow, so you'll have me all morning long. Wake up with me and Bob Bambara. That's starting at 6 tomorrow. But today, Kristen Curtis, Bob Bambara, in their rightful place, coming up in just a handful of minutes. To get us to the top of the hour, this is Sarah Bareilles on XPN. Have a great day.

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0: And all the bells and whistles here on the XPN Morning Show, beginning Wednesday, October 7th, with some bright eyes, as XPN will be welcoming them to Union Transfer tonight. And we'll tell you who's coming to town this weekend with our concert calendar highlights coming up at 9 a.m. Right now it's 6:04. I'm Kristen Curtis. Good morning, Bob and Vera.
1: Good morning, Kristen. You know, I don't often whistle at 6 a.m. in the morning, but if I am, it's going to be with you and bright eyes.
0: Whistle while you work. There you go. That's pretty good.
1: Oh, thank you very much.
0: I can't whistle at all.
1: No?
0: No.
1: Just a little.
0: Oh, people love this, I'm sure.
1: Oh, this is just what you're tuning in. See, this is the kind of unique programming that you can only get with Kristen Curtis and Bob Bombera on the XPN Morning Show.
0: It's what
1: you're
0: tune
1: welcome.
0: In for. I know it.
1: You're welcome.
0: Yeah, that's it. I got like two or three notes of whistling in me.
1: Yeah, okay. Yeah. Well,
0: I'll take that. Yeah.
1: You know, that's, I always wanted to be able to whistle with my fingers in my mouth. My dad could do that so loud. He used to do that when my brother and I were like in another neighborhood and we would hear it, and that meant we have to come home.
0: I get so mad when people do it next to me at concerts, like right in my ear. I'm like, could you not?
1: Can you not? Anyway. But yeah, it's Wednesday, and lots to get to today. Yeah, the big news from yesterday, Lane Johnson. Yeah, retired. Maybe not a complete surprise. I was surprised. I mean, although when he missed the Rams game for personal reasons, we knew something was up. And Lane is going to, you know, focus on his mental health and his family. And boy, what a career. Every year of it, every season of it spent with the Eagles, 14 seasons. So,
0: man, it took us to a couple Super Bowls.
1: Yes.
0: He earned a permanent part in our hearts, and it was also part of the Philly specials.
1: Yes.
0: You know, I think the next thing we need to do is get them to do a concert or something. How fun would that be?
1: Oh, I think they'd be up for that for sure. We'd do something. Maybe right here.
0: That would be cool. Just putting it out in the universe.
1: Special producers session on XPN. Yeah.
0: But in the meantime, Lane, thank you so much for bringing so much joy and giving us your heart and leaving it all out on the field.
1: Leaving it all and being part of those two Super Bowl wins for the Eagles. And yeah, amazing.
0: Yeah, well, we'll love you very much. And take care of yourself, all right, Lane? All right, Bob. We'll check back in with you.
1: Yes, absolutely.
0: 6:20, get that first update of the day.
1: Rowan Virtuous School of Osteopathic Medicine supports XPN, welcoming students from New Jersey and across the globe. 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
0: And here's a new song from someone who is turning 39 today. Lauren Mayberry on vocals for Churches with Roses on XPN.

0: I saw a very funny and unfortunately very fake photo of Angine de Poitrine costumes at Spirit Halloween. I wish that was real. I suspect that would be a very popular costume at the end of the month. That was Sarnies from a recent artist to watch here on XPN. Before that, sending Bob Dylan out to my husband because he loves his voice so much. And I gave him 6 minutes of it with Like a Rolling Stone. In the 6 o'clock hour, also played Churches, whose lead singer Lauren Mayberry, I believe, is still dating Sam Stewart from Low Moon, and they released a new song today, so maybe we'll get to that later. I just played you the brand new one from her band Churches. That was Roses on XPN.
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0: Well, good morning. It's 6:22. Time for the first update of the day from you, Bob.
2: I just got to say, that's one progressive kid who's wearing a costume from
0: Angine de Poitrine.
2: And I speak sarcasm too, Sean, by the way. I get the Dylan thing. Nah, sometimes. Good morning. Yeah, some headlines here on this Wednesday, October 7th. First, the Supreme Court is reviewing a major climate change case involving the devastating wildfires in Colorado from 2021. Colorado's Boulder County is one of dozens of governments around the United States suing oil and gas companies, including ExxonMobil, to help pay for damage caused by disasters linked to climate change. The case is part of a wave of litigation across the country and the world with billions of dollars at stake. Nepal has announced that it will stop search and rescue operations for victims of the devastating August 26 flood, which killed at least 1,400 people, with thousands more still missing. Nearly 5,300 people are still unaccounted for in Nepal, including hundreds of foreign nationals. The government there will now concentrate on rehabilitation and reconstruction, which they say will cost over $4.5 billion to complete. And tropical storm Isaias has formed in the southwestern Gulf and is now forecast to become the first hurricane of the Atlantic season. It's expected to strengthen into a Category 2 hurricane by Friday. The storm will likely bring flooding, rain, and high winds, along with a storm surge to areas from southern Louisiana to the Florida Panhandle beginning on Friday. Eagles Pro Bowl right tackle Lane Johnson has announced his retirement from the NFL after 14 seasons, all of them with the Philadelphia Eagles. The 36-year-old posted on social media that he thought he could play one more full season with the Birds this year, but after missing Sunday's game against the Rams, Johnson said that he must now continue to focus on his mental health and spend more time with his kids and his family. And the San Diego Padres are still alive in the MLB playoffs after beating the Brewers 4-3 last night in Game 3 of that best-of-five series, and the Dodgers defeated the Braves 3-1 to take a 2-1 lead in that series. And it's going to be another sunny, nice day today with a high of 70 and clear skies tonight, lows in the mid-50s, and more sunshine tomorrow with a high 75 on Thursday. It's 49 degrees right now under mostly clear skies at 6:25.
0: All right, now I feel prepared for my day. Thanks, Bob. Here's Monrovia with one from Bloodline. Was this our first artist to watch this year? I think it may have been. Time is a meaningless construct anymore. Here is Field Song on XPN.

0: That's Who's That, the new single from The War on Drugs. And while we wait for information about the band's next album, I've just learned that their multi-instrumentalist Robbie Bennett will be releasing not one, but two experimental double LPs, both on December 11th. They'll be called Stellakin and Circulation. This is following his first and currently only solo album, Permanent World, back in 2020. And he really leans into the dreamlike state we've come to expect from the band. This is really good experimental meditative music. If you need to like chill out, center yourself, there's a couple songs available on streaming services right now called Sister and The Light on Your Face, primarily using the keyboards, the main instrument he plays for the band. Had Metric before that with Gimme Sympathy and Field Song from Monrovia on XPN.
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0: Speaking of movies, Oscar-winning actress Ava Marie Saint has died at the age of 102. Bob's going to pay tribute to her life and legacy when we check back in with him around 6:50. Right now it's 6:38. I've got music from Remy Wolf for you. This is Bottle on XPN. Good morning.

0: Grooving into your Wednesday morning with Leon Bridges' latest Light the Way on XPN. After someone we have to wish a very happy 75th birthday. You'll be hearing more John Mellencamp over the course of the morning. That was Pink Houses after Bottle from Remy Wolf on XPN, where support comes from Calder Gardens, offering guided garden walks. Tickets include gardens and gallery. CalderGardens.org.
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0: Well, it's 6:51. Bob, you got some things to tell us.
2: I do. Good morning. We start with word that Oscar-winning actress Eva Marie Saint, a star from the golden age of Hollywood who appeared alongside the likes of Cary Grant, Paul Newman, Gregory Peck, and other luminary actors from the 1950s and 60s, has died at the age of 102. The AP's Jennifer King looks back on Eva Marie Saint's life and career.
3: Eva Marie Saint was born in New Jersey in 1924 and graduated from Bowling Green State in Ohio. She won an Oscar for supporting actress in her spectacular film debut as the love interest opposite Marlon Brando in the 1954 film On the Waterfront.
4: It's not a spark of sentiment or romance or human kindness in your whole body.
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6: Think how lucky I am to have been seated here.
4: Well, luck had nothing to do with it.
3: Saint continued to act into her 90s, but was famously selective.
7: 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The family comes first. And I never thought of it as a sacrifice.
3: Audio courtesy Warner Brothers and Sony Pictures. I'm Jennifer King.
2: North by Northwest, perhaps one of my top 10 list of all-time great movies in my life. All right. Finally, the 2026 Nobel Prize in Chemistry has been awarded to a pair of scientists for the discovery of nonlinear effects and autocatalysis in asymmetric organic synthesis. Want to explain that for me, Kristen?
0: It makes total sense, actually.
2: Yeah, it really does. Yeah. I was wondering about it the other day. The Nobel Committee says that the work of Henri Kagan and Kenzo Soai solved a 100-year-old mystery about how homochirality can emerge spontaneously. You know, I usually try to explain kind of these complex things. Not a chance with this. You can look up homochirality. It's C-H-I-R-A-L-I-T-Y. There you go. And by the way, the Nobel Prize in Literature will be awarded tomorrow, and the winner of the Nobel Peace Prize will be announced on Friday. We're looking at a sunny, nice day today with a chance of homochirality at the time of about 70. Clear skies tonight with a low 55 and sunny tomorrow, getting up to 75 Thursday. It's still 49 degrees under mostly clear skies at 6:53. Okay, you got a shot at it.
0: Come on, don't you know all about homochirality, biological preference for a single mirror image form handedness from molecules using exclusively left-handed amino acids and right-handed sugars.
2: Sure, I saw that too.
0: I'm smart.
2: I'm smart. See, check out the big brain on Kristen.
0: SMRT. Okay. I've got what I do know about is music and how great this new one is from Michigander. Here's Taxi on XPN.

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0: That's Heartstop from the Revivalists, who are playing Archer Music Hall in Allentown tonight and will also be in Atlantic City on Saturday for a show at Ovation Hall. And that's a little peek at what we'll be talking about in 9 o'clock hour on the XPN Morning Show when we get to this weekend's concert calendar highlights. Had Fiona Apple before that with Shadow Boxer and Taxi, the latest from Michigander.
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0: Good morning. It's 7:07 on Wednesday, October 7th. But you know that Fridays at 9 a.m., we have hours of community curated music here on the XPN Morning Show. I give you a Friday morning mixtape theme on Mondays and then take your requests all week and then play back your most requested songs. Actually, Jim McGuinn's going to be filling in for me on Friday, so he'll be taking care of the Miami Vice soundtrack Friday morning mixtape. 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like In the Air Tonight by Phil Collins, Godly and Cream's Cry, Brothers in Arms from Dire Straits, and of course, Glenn Frey, who starred on the show as well with You Belong to the City, although some other people have been suggesting Smuggler's Blues. He says, in addition to those and the Jan Hammer theme, those were his top five musical moments from the show, and that he only selected one of them for his top 10 list for this year's countdown, which is the 885 greatest songs from movies and TV, which is exactly why we're bringing back the theme for this week's mixtape. So let me know what you want to hear. And speaking of all things happening Friday and concerts, here's our Free at Noon performer this week. 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His new one is One Last Heist.

0: Marianne, the new one from Fontaines, D.C. on XPN, after I've Got to Use My Imagination by Gladys Knight and the Pips, as requested by XPN member Dan, who is excited to be seeing her at the Keswick tonight. Tell you what, enjoy that show. She's only got 5 dates left in this tour, including one at the Borgata Event Center in Atlantic City on Saturday. These are probably going to be the last 5 shows of Gladys's long, storied, very impressive career. Saw some video from earlier in this run on the road, and she seemed to be a little confused wandering around the stage, and her backup singers were really taking care of her. So if you're going to the Gladys show tonight, show her lots and lots and lots of love, okay? Wesley Stace will be here on Friday for a Free at Noon performance as well. That was One Last Heist that we just played on XPN.
1: The Bowery Presents supports XPN. And coming soon to the Keswick Theater in Glenside, the Keswick presents Chelsea Wolfe on October 9th and The Tallest Man on Earth on October 18th, plus The Jayhawks on October 22nd and Punch Brothers on November 5th. 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
0: Good morning. It's 7:20. It's a clear week we're having right now, getting up to 70 later today. It is 49 in Philly, and we're getting this update from Bob.
2: And Kristen, with Election Day less than a month away on Tuesday, November 3rd, Pennsylvania Governor Josh Shapiro and his Republican challenger, State Treasurer Stacey Garrity, will meet face-to-face tonight for their first and only scheduled live TV debate in the Pennsylvania governor's race. A third gubernatorial candidate who will appear on the November ballot, Libertarian Ken Krawchuk, was not invited to participate in the hour-long debate, which starts at 8 p.m. and will air live on PHL 17. Lawyers for a former Olympian accused of damaging the Lincoln Memorial reflecting pool want answers as to why the man was charged in the first place.
3: The case was dropped against David Hearn after it was determined he was not responsible. Now his lawyers want 2 government watchdogs to examine what they say was a flawed investigation and prosecution. Meantime, President Trump says the reflecting pool will be filled with water again soon. The president repeated his unfounded claims the pool had been vandalized. The reflecting pool is undergoing a second round of repairs after a first round was botched. Ed Donahue, Washington.
2: Eagles Pro Bowl right tackle Lane Johnson has announced his retirement from the NFL after 14 seasons, all of them with the Philadelphia Eagles. The 36-year-old posted on social media that he thought he could play one more full season with the Birds this year, but after missing Sunday's game against the Rams and having played only in 3 games this season, Johnson says he must now continue to focus on his mental health and spend more time with his kids and family. The San Diego Padres are still alive in the playoffs after beating the Brewers 4-3 last night in Game 3 of that best-of-5 series, and the Dodgers defeated the Braves 3-1 to take a 2-1 lead in that series. And finally, if you remember yesterday, we talked about a survey indicating that Philadelphia is one of the top 5 best-smelling cities in the country. Today we learned that Philly is the worst city to drive in. Really, we needed a survey for that, right? Just ask Kristen and I at driving in at 4 o'clock in
0: the
2: morning.
0: Yo, people are crazy. There was some guy trying to whip around me doing like 55 miles per hour down Chestnut on my way in today.
2: Yeah,
0: sir.
2: I mean, I'm on the road at 4:30 in the morning. I hit the Schuylkill 76, and there are often cars blowing past me going 100 miles an hour at 4:30 in the morning. I don't think they're going to work.
0: It's been
2: I think they're coming home? Yeah, I think so.
0: Man,
2: yeah.
0: It's been wild since the pandemic. I think some folks got used to the streets being more clear, and now they're like mad that other people exist, and it's rough.
2: There's something going on. So in this survey from Wallet Hub, the study at Driving looked at things like traffic, gas prices, safety, car theft, accidents, parking, tickets, maintenance, you name it. Philly got a score of 36 out of 100. That's a failing score, yes. The best city to drive in, according to Wallet Hub, Scottsdale, Arizona, which I think has 2 roads. I don't know. I've never been to Scottsdale, so I don't know. But so Scottsdale, the best city to drive in. The study says that Americans lose an average of $894 each year because of time spent in traffic.
0: Did they claim, because I saw this list earlier, that Washington, D.C. was the second worst city to drive in?
2: I believe so. That should be right. I thought that should be number one. Washington is awful to drive
0: Yes, it is.
2: Because it's not based on a grid pattern. And plus, it's easy to get lost in D.C., but it's terrible.
0: I think even like the stretch of 95 outside that metro area is awful.
2: Terrible.
0: It's just a different flavor of crazy from ours, I guess.
2: 95 is actually my least favorite highway to drive on. I'm used to the Schuylkill now, 76. 95, I really don't like driving on.
0: Well, wish me luck, because I made that decision about D.C. when I was driving through the last time I was taking my niece to see a concert, and I am going to be doing that again this weekend. So Godspeed
2: good
0: to
2: luck.
0: Me, I
2: Take
0: guess.
2: Take it easy, everybody. Take it easy, all right?
0: All right. The good news is, if you learned how to drive here, you can drive anywhere. There you go. We've got Sylvan Esso right now. Here is Sledge on XPN.

0: Cage, the Elephant with their latest Beaches in Tennessee on XPN. Bon Iver before that with Skinny Love. And Sylvan Esso with Sledge from the album they just released, Ow Infinity. Good morning, it is 7:35.
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0: We're going to talk about music notes in 15 minutes, but one thing I saw is that the lead singer of Queens of the Stone Age has announced a one-night-only benefit concert that will be taking place at the Wiltern in L.A. on November 16th. Josh Homme and Friends will benefit CORE.

3rd. Tickets go on sale today at 1 p.m. via Ticketmaster with the code SWEET for the pre-sale, and they go on general public sale this Friday, just so you know. We're still waiting for more information for the next album, Perfect, but we've got this one featuring Nikki Lane from Queens of the Stone Age. It's Easy Street on XPN.

0: Happy 75th birthday to John Mellencamp from all of us here at XPN. That was Cherry Bomb after Worthy by Mavis Staples and Easy Street featuring Nikki Lane from Queens of the Stone Age with the new album Perfect on the way. Good morning. It's 7:48. Also on the way, a sunny 70-degree day. It's currently 49 here in Philadelphia.
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0: In today's batch of music notes, a brand new song from Low Moon to debut, news out of Camp Queen, and a band that was touring around the same time they were. This is like the two artists I wish I had been able to see, Queen and Led Zeppelin, with some interesting info.
1: Never saw either myself, we could talk about it, right?
0: Right.
1: We have that. We have the memories.
0: Do we have the memories?
1: Well, the memories from watching on YouTube,
0: I should say.
1: Do you watch Antiques Roadshow on PBS?
0: When I catch it, yeah.
1: I love the show. I'm kind of addicted to it. Well, on a recent episode of the BBC version of it, a rare record from Led Zeppelin, which the band had ordered to be recalled and destroyed, was revealed on Antiques Roadshow. The owner of it had the 7-inch vinyl single since the early 70s and then was told by experts on the show that, hey, this really shouldn't exist. The record contains Whole Lot of Love, which had a rare single pressing of like 500 copies. Back in the day, Led Zeppelin insisted throughout their career that they only wanted their music to be released as full albums and not as singles. And so they ordered all singles and vinyls to be recalled and destroyed. But somehow, this one survived with an estimated value of about $1,000. So there you go. Check your record collection. Notable passing in music, R&B singer Freddie Jackson has died at the age of 69. He passed away Monday, 3 days after his birthday. No cause of death was provided, but he revealed in 2024 that he had been diagnosed with kidney disease. Freddie Jackson had a couple of big hits in 1985 with You Are My Lady and Rock Me Tonight. And we were talking about Queen. Well, Brian May says he is finished touring with Queen. The 79-year-old guitarist says he decided last year that he was done with touring and wanted to spend more time with his wife and family. May said that, I love to play, I love to travel, but the trade-off is sacrificing your freedom, and I'm thinking maybe 50 years is enough. Probably is, Brian. Good for you. And yes, you talk about Low Moon. 10 years after releasing their first single, Low Moon, that's a new song. I can't believe they've been around for 10 years already.
0: I know.
1: Based out of L.A., their first one, I had to look it up, Loveless, came out in 2016, and then they had their debut album a couple years after. But yeah, new music from Low Moon.
0: Yeah, seems like they're gearing up for another album. A few weeks ago, maybe about a month ago now, they posted on social media, hi, we have a lot coming up and want to make sure you're signed up for our mailing list so you don't miss anything. Got some dates with the War on Drugs coming up, and it looks like they might be giving away 7-inch singles on vinyl of this brand new song, which we're going to debut here on XPN. Go check out their Threads page. It's really the only social media I'm on at this point if you want to get a copy of this. Here we go. 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

0: That's Gaslighter from the Chicks, who are playing a sold-out show at the Met tonight. We'll tell you who else you've got a chance to see coming through town when we get to our weekend concert calendar highlights in less than an hour at 9 a.m. It's now 8:05. Thanks for getting your day started with us on XPN Wednesday, October 7th. Just heard Dave Matthews Band with Satellite. Same title, different song that we just debuted from Lone Moon as we await information on their next album.
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0: 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Hey, Friday at 9 a.m., we do a weekly hour of community-curated music. The theme for this week's Friday morning mixtape is the Miami Vice soundtrack. Bringing it back. You know, we just celebrated my 11th anniversary at the station, and I was thinking about how many mixtapes I've done now and remembering that one of the very first ones at Bruce Warren's suggestion was the Miami Vice theme. And I was surprised how big your response was then, and it makes even more sense to do it again now with our countdown for the 885 greatest songs from movies and TV coming up in December. So a little more inspiration. What do you think? 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Here's somebody I'm excited to see again on Friday. Tomorrow I'm heading down to Virginia to pick up my niece, and she's going to skip school on Friday to go see Phoebe Bridgers with me in Charlotte, North Carolina. I'm excited to see the end of the show, which I didn't get to do last time because I had to get up at 4 a.m. But this time I will be a 5-minute walk away from my hotel, and I can't wait to hear this one again. It's Bobby from her new album, Lost Weekend.

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XPN welcomes Sylvan Esso to Franklin Music Hall on October 12th. Owen Stewart, Nick Greeley, Shug Daniels, and Roberta Faceplant as part of Philly Music Fest to the Falzer Club, October 16th, and the Young Fresh Fellows to 118 North, October 21st. 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And you can register for a chance to win tickets to see Beck at the Met.

0: Two-Sided, that is Arlo Parks on XPN, following Aladdin Sane from David Bowie and Bobby from Phoebe Bridgers about her boyfriend, Bo Burnham, who, strangely enough, has a writing credit on a song about himself. It's a good song, though, from her new album, which is great, Lost Weekend.
1: 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They've been insuring and serving customers for over 100 years without jingles and mascots. 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
0: Well, look at that. It's 8:20 and time for an update from Bob.
1: All right, Kristen, we start with the battle between Wawa and Sheetz. It continues, and once again, the two convenience store chains are tied for second best in the country in the latest customer satisfaction survey. According to the American Customer Satisfaction Index convenience store study, Quick Trip was tops in the nation last year. I've seen those Quick Trips. Never stopped by one. Followed by Wawa and Sheetz, tied for second. Wawa was the only company to take the top spot in two regions, one of which included Pennsylvania and New Jersey, by the way, where it narrowly beat out Sheetz for the number one spot last year. Wawa and Sheetz tied for first in the region. Wawa has about 1,200 stores in 13 states and Washington, D.C. Sheetz has 800 stores in 7 states and keep. Wonder, in case you were wondering and keeping track.
0: And if I can just give a shout out to Beatrice Foreman of the Inquirer, who sacrificed herself to try the new Wawa sushi.
1: Interesting. Wawa sushi.
0: They're not making it themselves. They're bringing it in from somewhere else.
1: Gotcha.
0: But gas station sushi, still not something
1: I'm
0: interested
1: in. Yet to try the Wawa hamburger. I've never tried the Wawa hamburger anyway.
0: I think they should have stopped with hoagies, but that's just me.
1: that's just you. All right. The NBA is experimenting now with two new pieces of technology in the lead up to the start of the new season.
2: Select exhibition games will include a smart basketball that has a Bluetooth sensor in it and can collect data for use in real-time officiating decisions. Officials in select games will also use wrist wearables to communicate with the replay center in designated situations, including replay reviews, scoring changes, and clock malfunctions. The wearables went through what the NBA calls a successful pilot program during the summer league. The technology will not extend into the regular season. I'm Lisa Dwyer.
1: The newest attraction associated with the late Dolly Parton has opened in Tennessee. The new Dolly Parton Song Teller Hotel is described as a love letter to the city of Nashville and is designed with Dolly's signature butterfly theme. The third floor of the hotel features Dolly's Life of Many Colors Museum and a video of Dolly actually giving a tour of the museum. The hotel museum debuted a little more than a month after Dolly's passing on August 25th at the age of 80. And finally, a new series is being developed on Will Smith's early life in hip-hop and the formation of DJ Jazzy Jeff and the Fresh Prince.
3: Now this is a story all about how my life got flipped, turned upside down, and I'd like to take a minute, just sit right there.
1: Well, the story and the series is called 215. It'll be based in West Philly in the late 1980s and follows Will Smith's rise to fame and his longtime friendship with Jeff Towns, DJ Jazzy Jeff. So far, there's no release date or casting nor where the series will air, but it is being developed in partnership with Will Smith's Westbrook Studios.
0: We've been talking about Will Smith a bit on
1: XPN. Have been, yeah. Kind of a theme going on, yeah.
0: Exactly. Well, a lot inspired by the fact that he just dominated the 90s and had not only movies doing great on the big screen, but also songs just dominating the radio because they were theme songs for those movies. We were talking about Men in Black. And then off air, Bob and I were like, you know what Will Smith needs to do right now? He needs to star in some indie film.
1: Yes, some like out there indie film that low budget and just, you know, focuses on his acting because he is a heck of an actor.
0: Yes, he is.
1: But just something that's maybe really outside his comfort zone to get the right kind of attention.
0: Yeah, I agree. Yeah. A24, get on that. That's the movie.
1: Yeah, A24, yes.
0: See. There we go. Well, speaking of artists from Philadelphia, we are debuting Philly Anthems. I think we just shared the rest of the batch after we began with some established artists from the 215. We're now sharing songs that those artists helped the up-and-coming emerging artists. Right. Here's one from Mustafa Nimbisi, and you can listen to all of these at xpn.org. This one's called America.

0: America.
1: The Museum of the American Revolution supports XPN. 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
4: Here's a track from an album that comes out on Friday. Really looking forward to hearing this one from Danielle Ponder. Off of Everything Has Changed, this is Sun and Moon on XPN.

0: Stone Over Water from Death Cab for Cutie's latest album, I Built You a Tower. Went back to Golden Hour for High Horse from Kacey Musgraves, and way back to Buddy Holly with Every Day. Good morning. It's 8:49 with an expected high of 70 degrees today under sunny skies in Philadelphia, where it's currently 51.
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0: Sure is time to find out what happened on this day in music history with Bob.
1: And Kristen, it's time to go way back to 1939 for our first flashback of the morning.
6: Somewhere over the rainbow, way up high.
1: I wish you could see the smile on Kristen's face. 87 years ago today, a then 16-year-old Judy Garland recorded Over the Rainbow for The Wizard of Oz. The song was almost cut from the film because the studio initially felt it was too slow. Over the Rainbow went on to win the Academy Award for Best Original Song, and in 2017 was selected for induction into the National Recording Registry by the Library of Congress. October 7th of 1989.
7: Straight up now, tell me, do you really want to love me forever? Oh, oh, oh. Or am I caught in a hit and run?
1: I wish you could see Kristen's face. That's when Paula Abdul finally reached number one on the U.S. album chart with her album Forever Your Girl. She had spent 64 consecutive weeks on the Billboard 200 before getting to the top spot, making it the longest time for an album to reach number one.
0: I'm just not looking forward to having the song stuck in my head for the next 10 years. Thank you, Bob.
1: You're welcome. And on this day in 2003... never get enough Death Cab on this station.
0: That's true.
1: Death Cab for Cutie released their concept album, Transatlanticism, their fourth studio album, 23 years ago today. And birthdays today, you know, John Mellencamp is 75. Yo-Yo Ma is 71 today. Tom York is 58. And Nathaniel Rateliff turns 48 today.
0: Well, I will play a couple of those guys after I say one more time, happy 75th to John Mellencamp. It's a big birthday. It's a big deal. Here is Small Town from him on XPN.

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0: This mess we're in from PJ Harvey featuring birthday boy Tom York, who is turning 58 today, and another one born exactly 10 years before him on this date, October 7th, 48 years ago, Nathaniel Ratliff and It's Still All Right, who both share their birthday with John Mellencamp. Happy 75th to him. Just played Small Town on XPN.
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0: Well, you know what? Since we just heard Mike talking about Free at Noon this week, it's a nice lead-in to our weekend concert calendar highlights, which we do every Wednesday in the 9 a.m. hour on the XPN Morning Show. Why don't we just go ahead and play something from him to get us started? Back when John Wesley Harding was the name that Wesley Stace was going by. Here's Kathy's new

step into a world that is KRS-One, who has just announced last month that he wants to open little hip-hop sections in cities that are underserved around the world. He's thinking about this in terms of cultural neighborhoods like Chinatowns or Little Italy's in cities. And he just says, don't you think that towns deserve to have hip-hop areas? I think that's pretty cool. What a cool undertaking. Now, I'm playing him today because this is the weekend concert calendar highlights portion of the XPN Morning Show. He's actually going to be here for a show at Ardmore Music Hall tomorrow, and Thursday is the new Friday. Also, Thursday, Friday, and Saturday, you can catch the anniversaries weekend at the Grape that the Tisburys are playing. Just played that song from them after this week's Free at Noon performer, John Wesley Harden, going by Wesley Stakes when he takes when he takes the stage tomorrow here in the XPN building. That was Kathy's New Clown. It is not too late to RSVP under the Tell Me More tab at xpn.org. 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Let's move on to Friday when Laura Veers will be doing a show at Nikki Lopez. This is July Flame from her on XPN.

From listening to records, I just knew what to do. I mainly taught myself. And, you know, I did pretty well, except there were a few mistakes that I made that I have just recently cleared up. I'd like to just continue to be able to express myself as best as I can in this room. And I feel like I have a lot of work to do still. You know, I'm a student of the drums. And I'm also a teacher of the drums, too.

to be able to continue to let what is inside of me, which comes from all the music that I hear, you know, like for that to come out. And it's like, it's not really me that's coming. The music's coming through me. The music's coming through me.

0: Just a few weeks ago, I was telling you that DJ Shadow's debut album, Introducing, was turning 30. Well, he's on the road celebrating that record, playing only songs from it with the show coming up in Philadelphia that we are welcoming to Franklin Music Hall on Friday. That was Building Steam with a Grain of Salt. Before that, Dogs in a Pile, whom we are also welcoming to town for the last couple of concerts under the stars of this entire season, happening in King of Prussia in the Upper Marion Township Building Park, both Friday and Saturday evening. That was My Disguise from them on XPN.
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0: If you are listening here in Philly, you just heard a spot about West Side Cowboy opening for Fontaines DC when they're here later this year. Well, you can see them headline a show at the Foundry. That's the small room upstairs inside the Fillmore, Philadelphia, this Saturday. And we'll have Philly's Star Moles opening the show. Mike has something really cool to share with you from that band just after 10 a.m. So I'll leave that for him and play West Side Cowboy for you. This is another track from the album It Goes On, debut record out now from this English band, with the tune called Pin Up Boys.

0: wrapping up your weekend concert calendar highlights with a few artists who will be in town on Sunday. That was Carla Bonoff with Someone to Lay Down Beside Me. You can sit at the Sellersville Theater and see her that evening, or you can be chilling at the Skyline stage at the Man when Foster the People are set to be there. Played Helena Beat from them and Wildest Moments from Jessie Ware, who will be at the Fillmore. 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
0: All right, I'm getting out of here, turning XPN over to Mike Vasilikos, and I will talk to you again on Monday morning, heading down to Virginia and then North Carolina tomorrow to take my now 15-year-old niece to see Phoebe Bridgers in Charlotte. Very excited about that. Thanks to Robert Drake for filling in for me tomorrow and Jim McGuinn for filling in for me on Friday. Be good for them, okay? And have a wonderful weekend when it gets here. I'll leave you with one of my favorite songs we're playing out of Philadelphia right now from Ryan. Featuring Declan Cashman on vocals, this is Let the Light In. Have a great day.
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0: XPN, had my eyes closed as I listened to that one. Judy Garland doing Over the Rainbow, yeah, from The Wizard of Oz. A song that I will admit I've seen pop up on a bunch of lists so far as we've been talking about the greatest songs from movies and TV. That is the theme for our 885 Countdown this year. And Judy Garland actually stepped up to the microphone and sang that on this day, October 7th, back in 1938 at MGM Studios. She was just 16 years old. It lives on, 88 years later, and is making lists for our countdown. I thought that would be a wonderful place to start today as we say good Wednesday morning, or midday rather. Mike Vasilico is going to be with you live till 2 o'clock. And yeah, we are kind of focused on that theme for our lunch hour this week. We did movies last week and songs from them. Today it's this week it's TV week, and we're picking different shows and series to spotlight this week and the music used in those. Yesterday we did Sopranos. We did Stranger Things on Monday, and today it's all about Breaking Bad. So if you have any favorite songs from that television series, get in touch, requests at xpn.org. Got some new stuff to share on the show today, including a radio debut from one of our Philly faves. I've got that on deck. Don't go anywhere.
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0: 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Tickets include gardens and gallery, caldergardens.org. Yeah, we're so excited to share this news with you. We are big fans of the Philadelphia songwriter Star Moles, and happy to announce that she's actually signed with a record label, the indie label Dead Oceans, and today drops a brand new single. We've got the radio debut for you. Her record Highway to Hell has been one of our favorites, and it's actually getting a physical release on December 4th. Star Moles playing this weekend, part of that West Side Cowboy sold-out show at the Foundry. And in addition to dropping the new song and video today for this song, which is called Born Again, Star Moles announced some tour dates for 2026. She's got a headlining show at Johnny Brenda's on January 26th. This is brand new from Star Moles on XPN this morning. Have a listen to Born Again.

0: XBN. That is the English band Jungle. And two of the three members of that band helped produce the new record from Leon Bridges, which we heard just before that. From Jungle, a tune called Back on 74, and Leon Bridges from the new record Happiness Anytime, Talk It Over at XPN. Joe Jackson in the mix there, and brand new radio debut from Philadelphia's Star Moles, who released a new single this morning, standalone, called Born Again, and announced a tour, some January tour dates, headlining a show here in Philadelphia at Johnny Brenda's on July 26th. New Star Moles to get us going here on the midday.
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2: 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Coming up, the Womack sisters talk about finding their voice together on the next World Cafe.
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0: Yeah, together till 2 o'clock. I'm Mike Vasilikos. Thanks for listening to The Midday. I should mention Star Moles, Emily, that's her real name. She was part of the band that performed last night on Homegrown. She is good buds with Sam and Louise Sullivan, who, of course, are our artists to watch for October. And we had a session with them last night on the local show. We'll get some music from Sam and Louise today. But videos of that session are up at xpn.org, so you can watch Star Moles in action with Sam and Louise Sullivan. Let's do this. This is new from Lake Street Dive, who have been cooking up some new tunes. Got a couple singles out now. This is one of them called You're Never Around.

XPN, that is Steven Wilson Jr. Song is called Hardwired, new single from him. With more new music on the way, I understand. So we'll keep our ears open for that. Stones before that from Let It Bleed, Monkey Man, which, gosh, I was so tempted to put that on my list for songs. My favorite songs are the greatest songs from movies and TV, which is our 885 countdown theme. More on that in just a sec. But yeah, Goodfellas, right? Yeah, that was a great scene. And actually, Karen reached out and said, so excited to hear Monkey Man. Scorsese.

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2: 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We're going to spotlight some of the music used in the series Breaking Bad today, coming up at noon. 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New Philly vibes from Snack Time right now. Can't imagine why you'd stay. It's XPN.

0: 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XPN, that is the English trio. They call themselves Little Barry. Earlier this year, put out their first record in nearly a decade called Gravity Freeze. More Bad Miles of Road. Blondie before that, and new from Philly Snack Time. That was called Can't Imagine Why You'd Stay.
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0: Mike V here till 2 o'clock. Thank you for listening. Got a couple birthdays to note next hour, including Tom York of Radiohead and Eric Burton from the Austin band Black Pumas. We'll hear from both coming up at 11 o'clock. This is something new from Kings of Leon. For the first time in their career, they self-produced their entire new record, which is coming out November 6th, called Oh My Beloved. This is new from Kings of Leon at XPN.

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0: XPN, one of the highest selling albums of all time, Jagged Little Pill, touched the top of the Billboard album charts on this day in 1995. That was really, I guess you could say, just the beginning for Alanis Morissette and that pivotal record, which would go on to sell over 33 million copies, 17 times platinum. Ironic from Alanis. Starting the 11 o'clock hour this morning. Jose Gonzalez and his band Junip before that. Lovely stuff. A song called Always. And some nostalgic vibes on that new one from Kings of Leon. That is called My Whole World.
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0: Mike Vasilikos, thank you for listening. Here with you till 2 o'clock. 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Tickets include gardens and gallery, caldergardens.org. In about an hour, we do our lunch hour theme. It is TV week. We're playing some songs from different television shows and series. And today we're going to dedicate it to Breaking Bad, which we actually just started rewatching in the Vasilikos house. Great music used throughout the series. And I'm getting folks chiming in on some of their favorite scenes and songs, so we'll reference those and play them back coming up at 12 o'clock. Billy Strings has a new record out. It's called So Much for Goodbyes. Let's hear something from it. This is called Burn the Other End. It's Billy Strings on XPN.

0: XPN. That is the Austin, Texas band Black Pumas, led by Eric Burton. He's the singer in Black Pumas. He's celebrating a birthday today, born on this day in 1989. Paired with Adrian Quesada, who sort of paints the musical picture for Black Pumas. Great guitarist and producer and the likes. That is their song, Colors. This is Lorelei. Before that, Billy Came Back. Really good new record out now called The Singer in My Band. And if you like what you hear, this is Lorelei coming to Philly November 5th. Sold out show at the First Unitarian Church.
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0: Hey there, Mike Vasilikos. Thanks for listening. Speaking of blue skies, that's our forecast for today. It was chilly getting up this morning. I think temps were in the 40s when I first got up. It's 63 out there right now. We're expecting a high near 70 degrees and a little warmer tomorrow. Overnight low 55, clear tonight. And then Thursday looks like plenty of sunshine, high near 76 degrees. Beautiful fall week here in Philadelphia. Later in the show, we're going to play you a brand new live recording from our pals, the Tisberries. They've announced a live album today, and we're going to queue up one of the singles that they released to announce the record today as our local pick. We do that in the 1 o'clock hour. The Tisberries also playing three shows tomorrow, Friday, Saturday night. Little residency at the Grape in Mattyunk, and this band is going to be joining them on Friday night. It's Planet Automatic. This is Dance Around. It's XPN.

0: XPN, I wonder what Tom York's got planned for his birthday today. Happy 58th to Tom Radiohead from the Bends, doing High and Dry. Olivia Rodrigo, Robert Smith before that. Geese doing a couple nights in Philly this November. And we started with some Philly music. Planet Automatic, part of the Tisberries. Little residency at the Grape in Manayunk this week. Tomorrow, Friday, and Saturday night, the Tisberries are playing. We're going to hear from them later in the show. Planet Automatic on the bill for the Friday night show. And from their record, Blue Fascination, there was one called Dance Around. The Barn supports XPN. Now on view, Noguchi Tuasawa. Designing post-war America brings together six Japanese-American artists. Isamu Noguchi, George Nakashima, Leo Amino, S. Neil Fujita, Kei Sekimachi, and Ruth Asawa. Exploring how artistic experimentation, cultural identity, and wartime incarceration shape their work and careers. 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
0: 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Thank you. A couple weeks ago, we had the band Balin join us for a Free at Noon show. They were fantastic. It was actually album release day for them. They just put out this record called Swim. They're back in Philly November 17th at Johnny Brenda's. Title track to the new one, it's Balin on XPN.

0: XPN, a week from tomorrow, Steve Lacy bringing those vibes over to Camden, playing Freedom Mortgage Pavilion. Big show for Steve. The Oh Yeah album and tour. The Feeling, the name of that one. Strokes from their first record. Is This It? Hard to Explain. And Swim is new from Balin at XPN.
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0: 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This is new from U2, first new record in quite a while from them. Full record coming this November. This is called Silencio, new from Bono and crew at XPN.

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I need it so bad. 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

0: 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Our October Artist to Watch is a sibling duo who are part of a fast-rising homegrown music scene. Meet Sam and Louise Sullivan. Older brother Sam was born in New Jersey and grew up in Brooklyn. Younger sister Louise was born when the Sullivan family was living in the Pacific Northwest. Returning to the East Coast after graduating college, the pair settled in Philly and connected with like-minded musicians to form an artist collective and label called Historic New Jersey. Louise reflects on the siblings' musical evolution.
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0: 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Sam and Louise Sullivan, our October artists to watch. 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And yeah, definitely dig into more of our artists to watch. Sam and Louise Sullivan this month. Nathaniel Rateliff and the Night Sweats before that. I thought that would be a good song to play for Nate today. He turns 48. Happy birthday to Nathaniel Rateliff. I Need Never Get Old on XPN.
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0: All right, it is 12:11, time for today's lunch hour on XPN. 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All week we've been picking out some different TV shows and spotlighting the music used in those series. Stranger Things on Monday. Yesterday was The Sopranos. Today is Breaking Bad. Thanks to everybody who chimed in and made some requests and talked about some of their favorite scenes and the use of music in those scenarios. And for me, as I'm voting in our 885 countdown for the greatest songs from movies and TV, it's those, for me at least, it's those songs that kind of elevate the scenes and elevate their performance, and Breaking Bad certainly had plenty of those moments. Got a few requests for this one. Naturally, it's Tommy James and the Shondells doing Crystal Blue Persuasion.

Hi, this is Bob Bumbara with the XPN Concert Calendar. XPN welcomes Sylvan Esso to Franklin Music Hall on October 12th. Owen Stewart, Nick Greeley, Shug Daniels, and Roberta Faceplant as part of Philly Music Fest to the Falzer Club, October 16th, and the Young Fresh Fellows to 118 North, October 21st. And tickets are on sale now for Little Barry at Art and Guild Hall, October 26th, for Punch Brothers at the Keswick Theater, November 5th, and for Orville Peck at the Met on November 11th. 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And you can register for a chance to win tickets to see Beck at the Met.

0: Yeah, putting another TV series under the musical microscope today as we get ready for our countdown of the 885 greatest songs from movies and TV. Today, we are dedicating our lunch hour to Breaking Bad and the music used in that series. Mick Harvey with a really nice placement in that song with his song Out of Time Man. That one made the Breaking Bad TV soundtrack, too. Rod and Gabby for that, McCoon and Tommy James and the Shondells. We got a few requests to play that one. Naturally, that was Crystal Blue Persuasion.
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0: Yeah, these are the songs that were the backdrop to a lot of the antics of Walter White and Jesse Pinkman. Music from Breaking Bad, our lunch hour theme today. And here was a discovery, I think, for many on the show, the artist Anna Tijoux. This one was used in the series. This is 1977.

tolerate the people and the things that make me wanna hate. All I have a little mercy on me. Let's see some beauty in this human pageantry. Jesus Christ came down here as a living man. If he can live a life of virtue, then I hope I can. One to others as you would have a turn.

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0: 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Always fun when we can play that one and stretch out a little bit. The Outlaws, Green Grass and High Tides, which was used in the series Breaking Bad during one of the episodes in season two. And we're playing all music used in that television series today as we get you ready for our upcoming countdown of the 885 greatest songs from movies and TV. It is TV week on our lunch hour. 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
0: 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And by casting your ballot, you'll have a chance to win a year of WXPN Welcomes concert tickets and movie tickets from the Philadelphia Film Society. XPN's 885 greatest songs from movies and TV countdown is made possible with support from Edelman's Coins. And while we're on that topic, here are a few more songs from the series Breaking Bad, including this one, which I got to be honest, I had forgotten about. But thank you to Craig, who wrote in and said one of the best music montage scenes in the show was Crystal Blue Persuasion, which we did play. And Craig said, but in one of the final episodes, they also played Going Down by the Monkees, which was amazing to hear. It was a B-side in 1967 to Daydream Believer. But to hear it on that popular show was pretty cool, and it would be great to hear it today.

0: 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TV week, and today the music from the series Breaking Bad and Badfinger's Baby Blue. Right there, wrapping up our selections, America, Horse with No Name, and The Monkees, which was a good request. I forgot that was used in the series. The song Going Down, and all those songs eligible for you to vote on. 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So maybe we'll hear some of these again.
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0: 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Our local pick of the day is in front of us in the 1 o'clock hour, a new live track from the Tisberries, who today announced a new live record. We're going to get to that. Album anniversary coming up from Death Cab for Cutie, and this is new from Remy Wolf. The new album, Mud, is out this Friday. This is called Bottle.

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0: XBN, Death Cab for Cutie, Transatlanticism. Yeah. Came out on this day in 03. Title track. It's fun to hear that this summer when they rolled through town at the Mann Center. And Remy Wolf, just before 1 o'clock, the new album Mud comes out this Friday. That was called Bottle.
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0: 10 minutes past 1 o'clock here at XBN, where support also comes from Staples. I'm Mike Vasilikos. This guy will be in town in just about a month. He's playing the Met on November 11th. The latest now from Orville Peck.

0: Who's that, you ask? Yeah, that is the War on Drugs. Yeah, the song's called Who's That Too. Their first new tune, it's been about 4 years. They've been doing some shows and I think working in some other new material too, which is good news. Godley and Cream before that. Kevin Godley, also from 10cc, turns 81 today. That was Cry. And Orville Peck, Too Little, Too Late on XPN.
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0: Mike Vasilikos, your host till 2 today, 68 degrees out there. High of 70 expected today, so we're close to it. Sunny skies this afternoon. It'll be clear tonight. Not as chilly as it was last night, overnight, 55 our low, and then warmer tomorrow, high near 76 with plenty of sunshine. Today's local pick of the day coming up after this next run of tunes. This is Wishy, who will be in Philly next week. They're playing the First Unitarian Church on the 15th. This is Sensational.

0: XPN, Phoebe Bridgers, that is I Can't Wait, and Cameron Winter from Geese helping out on that. I think we talked about the fact that he is actually not listed in the credits, but they sort of disguise his name. I forget who the name they use was, but Cameron trying to keep a low profile, it seems. But yeah, he's there. Lost Weekend, of course, the new record from Phoebe. Flaming Lips before that, The Wand, and Wishy, the indie rock band from Indianapolis. They're coming to Philly next week. Nature's Pill, their new record, came out last week. One from it called Sensational.
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3: Yeah, looking forward to seeing you. As usual, on Fridays, nice to have Wes with us. Mike Vasilico's here till 2, World Cafe with the Womack Sisters, our September artist to watch, coming up at 2 p.m. today. And shout out to our pals from Philly, the Tisberries, who today announced a new live record and a couple songs from it to kind of whet our appetite a bit. Out today, and good timing because the band is doing a mini residency in Manayunk this week. Tomorrow, Friday, and Saturday night, three shows in a row. The Tisberry's Hat Trick at the Grape in Manayunk. And like I said, two of those tracks are out today.

0: XPN, Fontaine's DC Marianne, their new record coming out in a few weeks entitled Dopamine Chamber. And tickets for their tour and the Philly show specifically go on sale this Friday at 10 a.m. They are coming to the Skyline stage at the Man on April 24th. Gold Rush, Lucius before that, and Tisbury's announced a new live album today. Released a couple tracks ahead of their shows this weekend. They're doing three shows at the Grape in Manayunk tomorrow, Friday, and Saturday. And from that new forthcoming live album, that was Forever, today's local pick of the day from the Tisbury's.
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0: Thanks for spending time with us on the midday today, and keep listening. World Cafe is up next. 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They join Kaleo at 2 o'clock on World Cafe. Jim is in for Dan this afternoon. Amber's back and with you at 8 o'clock tonight. I'm Mike Vasilikos. And hey, if you enjoy the programming, if you enjoy the mix of music, if you love connecting to your music community, then think about supporting and becoming a member of XPN. 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So we were talking about Michael Kiwanuka, who's been battling some health issues, and that delayed the release of a record that he had pretty much finished up. The album is called Fudge. It is set for release now on October 23rd. And inspired by Chick Corea, much of this record, who you'll actually hear on the opening of this track. This is new from Michael Kiwanuka on XPN. This is called Summer Clothes.
2: 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So whatever you think is beautiful, that's what's beautiful, see, and you have to pursue that.

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2: When your last name is Womack and your family is musical royalty, you'd think it'd be a piece of cake to find your footing in the music industry, especially when you sound like this.
3: Baby, I got you. I never was mine.
2: B.G., Zaymani, and Kucha Womack are the daughters of Cecil and Linda Womack, nieces to Bobby Womack, and the granddaughters of Sam Cooke. They were poised for success over a decade ago, but encountered tragedy, roadblocks, and setbacks.
4: Either God wants us to relax and figure out what the next move is, or we need to quit, like one or the other.
5: Yeah.
4: But, well, we knew we weren't going to quit music. We just needed to rest it for a second.
2: Coming up, we'll hear music from the Womack Sisters' self-titled debut album, and we'll hear about growing up Womack, getting their rap-resistant parents into Bone Thugs and Harmony.
4: Then they were like, they're actually saying something pretty deep.
2: It's the Womack Sisters. I'm Kaleo. This is World Cafe. Sounds like there was a lot of competition in the Womack household to get your music played because Linda and Cecil controlled the sound system. We'll hear a lot of great stories, but first, let's get into music this hour with Delamitri.

0: 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XPN welcomes Sylvan Esso to Franklin Music Hall on October 12th. Owen Stewart, Nick Greeley, Shug Daniels, and Roberta Faceplant as part of Philly Music Fest to the Falzer Club, October 16th, and the Young Fresh Fellows to 118 North, October 21st. 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
1: Welcome one, welcome all. I'm Kaleo. It's World Cafe. Womack's, heck of a family treat. Coming up later, the Womack sisters, granddaughters of Sam Cooke, nieces of Bobby, and children of Linda and Cecil on the show to talk about their debut self-titled album. And we thought it would be appropriate to start with mom and dad, Cecil and Linda from 1983's Love Wars. It's Womack and Womack with Express Myself.

0: Two tracks featuring the Womack family, Bobby singing on the album version of Stylo. That was a live recording from Gorillaz taped for World Cafe. I have no idea how they did that. They're a cartoon band. Coming up, the Womack sisters are very real and very much ready for their moment. From driving Ubers and paying their dues in spades, you'll hear new music from their debut album and meet them. That's next on World Cafe.
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2: Hey, it's Robert Drake. 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
0: From NPR, it's World Cafe. I'm Kaleo. Today, my guests are the Womack sisters, BG, Zaimani, and Kucha, the latest line in a legendary music-making family tree. Their parents are Cecil and Linda, a.k.a. Womack and Womack. Their uncle, R&B icon Bobby Womack. And their grandfather, the king of soul, Sam Cooke. They grew up on the road, singing with their massive family band, learning the ins and outs of the family business firsthand. And when you hear their voices together, you know they've got it. But carving their own path took years. At one point, while trying to keep their musical ambitions alive, they'd each joined the rideshare economy, driving for Lyft and Uber. It paid some bills and also provided the inspiration for their single, Chauffeur. Coming up, the Womack sisters talk about their long-awaited self-titled debut album, plus life growing up with musical royalty. Our conversation in just a moment. But first, check this out. It's the Womack sisters, If I Let You.

0: The Womack Sisters here on The Cafe, If I Let You. It is from their self-titled debut album and long-time-in-the-making debut record. Joining me to speak about it are BG, Kucha, and Zaimani Womack. I am Kaleo. So nice to meet. Thank you so much for being here.
1: Oh, it's a pleasure. Thank you for having us. It's a pleasure to be here with you.
0: So much to talk about, but I want to kind of talk about the beginnings of the group and you. You're three of seven children who all sang with your parents in Womack and Womack. Who had the idea, who said, you know, we should make a group out of this? Who was that?
1: Well, the original idea was our dad's. You know, when we were coming up singing background for Womack and Womack, he would organize us, and, you know, he even named us Egyptian Queen. And that was because he loved Egyptian art and artifacts, and often took trips there, and he just thought that was a great representation. So he actually formed us as a group, but it wasn't a lot of pressure behind it until we decided to take the reins and go for it ourselves.
0: So your debut record is out now, but in an alternate timeline, it would have come out in 2013. I know that you were working on a record back then. It was put on hold with the passing of your dad, Zacharias, formerly Cecil Womack. Shortly thereafter, your uncle Bobby passes. I mean, forget about music. Like, how do you navigate that grief?
1: It was such a blow. We needed time just mentally to regroup and heal and be with family. A lot of people don't know, but before our father passed, our grandmother had passed. So it was like a triple back-to-back hit.
2: Yeah,
1: and it was a lot. And I think every time we got our strength back a little bit, because we were working on an album with our Uncle Bob as well, it just felt like his health was the most important thing. So we put that on the back burner, and when he finally did pass, we took that time again to regroup. And, you know, it's funny, but we know we've been through a lot of challenges because, I mean, besides that, the pandemic coming along definitely set everybody down.
3: We had to take a little sabbatical. I think for everyone in around the world, you know, everybody had their own different experiences. But when that happened for us, we were just like, okay, I think that's like the universe, God, trying to tell us to kind of like just sit for a second. We weren't really too focused on music, so it was a nice little break to kind of just reset and figure out what we wanted to do and where we wanted to go.
0: Mm-hmm. Yeah. And so this was around. Are you talking about pandemic time? Just I want to make sure I've got the time.
1: Yeah, it just kept happening. You know, the project we were working on with our father, break. Uncle Bob, break. And then after that, we really had to regroup because we had to figure out what we were going to do.
3: Darling.
1: We decided after meeting with very many record companies that weren't really behind the sound or the ideas that we were going with as far as the organic approach to music. We put together a song, our own, all our funding, and it was Darling. We made a video for it and everything, and that really set the precedence for the sound. We now had something to look to and tell people this is the direction that we're trying to go in, if anything. But after that, it was kind of talking to labels. We got caught up in a situation with a management deal that was 2 years of a delay, and that led us right up into the pandemic. Yeah, so it was another sit down. So we were like, okay, either God wants us to relax and figure out what the next move is, or we need to quit, like one or the other.
3: Yeah.
1: But well, we knew we weren't going to quit music. We just needed to rest it for a second.
0: And I want people to hear this this track, "Darling." This first song, 2017, living in Los Angeles. The first single arrives. Check this out.

0: That's Darling from the Womack Sisters here on World Cafe. I went back to the music video on YouTube, and there are recent comments from the last month saying, this is incredible. Why did it take so long for the algorithm to find it? And to your point, it doesn't sound like it was for a lack of trying. That single sounds like a slam dunk. It should have been the start of something big. Yeah. I don't want to get too much into business, but it felt like it sounds like things were going in the right direction around that time.
1: Oh, yeah.
0: Is this just typical music industry nonsense kind of mucking things up?
2: Yeah.
3: Looking back at what happened,
2: a lot of talented people don't get their opportunity with the majors, and thank God for the internet.
0: Yeah. I saw an article where someone talked about basically saying soul is not it right now, which imagine being the three of you walking in with your voices, the songwriting chops and the talent, and being told, no, that's not what's selling right now. It seems ridiculous to me.
4: Cool. Yeah, we walked into a lot of record labels, and we gave them the vision, and they just didn't believe in it. They didn't see it. And at the time, R&B wasn't even really resonating, so they didn't have any other proof. So I guess they were just thinking, you have to do what's popping right now on the radio.
3: Yeah. Now we have a lot of different, Baby Rose, we have Olivia Dean. But at the time, I guess that was a different vibe for them. They were like, unless you're from London, I don't see how this is going to work for you.
4: Yeah.
0: So you end up on Daptone Records. Obviously, legendary. You got,
3: Beckham.
0: Sharon Jones. And all of these great soul bands, Budos Band, et cetera, and so forth. What was the pitch to you? Because it feels like a match made in heaven, but had Bosco been trying for years to get you in, and what did he tell you?
3: Just to go back, BG, you want to take it to the timeline?
4: Well, around that time that we did Darling, a friend had introduced us to Bosco Man and the Daptone family, and we had cut a couple songs, and it was going well, but it was kind of like we were trying on music, and also just...
2: I think they were still hurt from losing Sharon.
4: It was regrouping.
3: Like empty space, and so I feel like even them with offering us a deal, we were hanging out for a good year and a half.
4: Yeah.
3: And the person that we ended up going with had offered a deal
4: that we were in the process.
3: Being young and hungry.
4: Like when we first met him.
3: You get on the first train moving. No time for wasting.
4: Yeah.
3: So, that's really what happened. It turned out to be a rushed move, but we all in all had a lot of belief in that person. They believed in us a lot, and we made a great album together. It's just the business side of things really screwed up everything. So, that's really why we weren't able to start off with Bosco Man at that point.
4: Yeah.
3: I think that they were still healing from losing Sharon and trying to rebuild, and they didn't really want to invest in a new group too fast, but he believed in us.
4: It was hard to forget the chemistry, because it was an instant click with the music that we never saw before and hadn't seen since. So it was almost inevitable that we would double back.
3: And timing is everything,
4: Everything.
3: Now we're ready for each other, because I think that they needed a moment to kind of get their refooting after losing Sharon.
5: When we got back with him, it was like we had never left.
0: So important, yeah. This is World Cafe. We're here with the Womack Sisters. Their self-titled debut album is available now. Kucha, BG, and Zaimani Womack are my guests. So during those interesting years where you're trying to make it into the industry, you all had to be a part of the gig economy. You just get to hang out at home and do nothing. And one of the gigs, did all three of you do this? Were rideshare drivers? Was it all three?
4: Yes. This is the only job you can't get fired from.
5: A lot of drives on our belt.
4: Yeah. And then, we discovered cleaning, which is another job you can kind of hustle around the hours. But it's so hard to hold down a gig, fund your own music, and there's a lot that goes into just promoting yourself as an artist.
3: Yeah.
4: So to
0: were
4: have
0: you handing
4: those...
0: out music on your rides?
4: Oh no!
0: They can't fire you. So
4: no. What we would do is maybe we would play something while they were in the car.
3: Yeah, what do you think about that?
5: Just a little silent.
4: Because you can't get caught up for soliciting, but
5: and you just learn a lot from just people that get into your car. They have amazing stories. They're usually coming from somewhere. So you end up kind of getting little ideas. You're like, okay, that could be a song right there.
4: Yeah.
0: And you did turn it into a song. Who was the idea that said? Because I know you're all co-writers on this, but who was the first person who brought it and said, actually, this would be a great song, is talking about our experiences doing
4: this. We wanted to
5: always.
4: Yeah,
5: we've been that talking page. About it. We were like, this is amazing. Somebody needs to talk about this because this is like real life, what a lot of people are going through. Like,
2: and we're thankful.
5: A lot of people are ride sharing. Yeah. Like, a lot of our friends were at the time too. It's kind of like quite the thing to do.
4: And it got us through a lot of hard times.
5: Yeah,
4: you know?
5: They held
0: doing
5: us
0: the
5: down.
0: Ride share.
4: Yes. Oh, yeah. I honestly feel like, you know, we owe one to them. Like,
2: yeah,
4: seriously.
2: Because trying to pursue your dreams and, you know, to be fired or let go from a job just because you needed a weekend off to pursue your dream.
5: Yeah, or to
2: I
5: do
2: think
5: a
2: is,
5: show.
2: Really unfair. Yeah. And it's a shame that employers have that kind of attitude when it comes to people trying to pursue their dreams.
4: Mm-hmm. Yeah.
5: Yeah.
0: Anyone who's ridden in a Uber or Lyft has a story. Which means anyone who's driven it probably has a million good stories.
5: Exactly. Oh, yeah.
0: Do you have, among all three of you, do you have a favorite story about a passenger who got in your rideshare?
4: Mm. Oh, my. There's a lot of them. You know, I had a couple break up in the backseat of my car. And I should have known it was going to be something because the minute I pulled up to pick them up, you know, she hauls off and hits him right in the face.
5: Oh, my God.
4: And he's, like, scrambling, trying to apologize for something. And then they just kind of, like, fall into the car. And, it's just screaming.
5: It's amazing you still gave him a ride.
4: The whole 45 minutes. I believe she threw her engagement ring and his wallet on the freeway. And he was telling me, don't even stop. Let's just keep going where we're going. And I remember turning a jazz radio station up so loud that I couldn't quite hear what they were doing. But it was so uncomfortable. Mm. And I just remembered, like, if I don't turn this into a song, I don't know what I'm going to do.
0: Let's hear the song right now. This is Chauffeur. It's from the Womack Sisters. It's from their debut album, which is out now. It's World Cafe.

0: Now, Zaimani, BG, and Kucha are here. They are the Womack sisters. So there's a lot of royalty in your family. I mean, it's not a musical household. It's musical royalty. Parents, Womack and Womack, your uncle, Bobby, your grandfather, Sam Cooke. What do you listen to around the house as kids with those as your family members?
1: All of them first.
2: Yes.
0: Really? Yes. So they didn't mind hearing themselves?
1: Oh, no. No, they played their own music all the time.
2: Yeah, right. Our grandfather a lot was being played, for sure.
1: Uncle Bob was on rotation. All the Womack and Womack songs, we know them by heart.
2: Yeah, you know, the Womack brothers especially.
1: Yeah, all the Womack brothers tunes.
3: Soulsters.
1: Our parents were like the DJs of our house. So we heard a lot of Sade and
3: Fleetwood Mac.
1: Yeah. And
2: Wes Montgomery.
1: They Miles Davis.
2: Yeah, they had a great, they had very wide range of like different genres and years and stuff.
1: Yeah,
3: we were hearing Bone Thugs and Harmony.
1: The Beatles.
2: We brought that in.
0: I was going to say,
1: they liked it too.
2: We brought that in.
0: What was your rebellion? What was your active musical rebellion bringing
1: that
0: in?
1: That was them.
0: Bone Thugs and Harmony.
1: They almost kicked us out of the house when they found out what we were listening to.
2: They weren't too happy about rap at first, but then they were like, wait a second, they're actually saying something pretty deep.
3: Yeah, and then
2: our dad got into it, and he was like, it actually sounds good.
3: Right? No, he's just the biggest, he was the biggest fan.
0: You helped get your dad into hip-hop? That's awesome.
3: Yeah, absolutely.
2: Yeah, we introduced him.
3: Yeah, we had him listening.
0: You're on stage touring all over the world with your parents. You're singing on stage. When did you realize your life was different than all of the other kids that you might have been hanging out with or going to school with, where your holiday is, I'm going around the world to tour, and they're like, I'm going to my parents' house.
1: Mm. Oh, wow. You know, as kids that were tutored on the road and were with our parents every step of the way, even in interviews at the height of their career, I can honestly say we didn't have a place to go to afterwards. It was the tour bus, a hotel.
2: I don't think we noticed the difference, right? Like, we kind of felt like that was just like regular
0: that
2: life.
0: That was everybody lived.
2: Yeah, because we didn't really have other friends. It was just us.
1: It was us, our parents, and the whole band.
2: Yeah.
1: And it was just constant studio. Maybe we were doing press, and then we were touring, and that was our lives.
2: Yeah, so until we got about a little bit older, I would say maybe preteens, we then realized, okay, it's actually a different way to live. Like, I thought that was pretty much normal for everybody.
1: Yeah,
3: your hormones let you know something's wrong.
2: Yeah,
1: when am I going to go on a date, guys?
2: She wanted a date.
1: She's around.
2: She wanted a date.
1: But, yeah.
0: Did music feel like an eventuality? Like, this is what we're doing, because it seems like it was so obviously baked into the early part of your life.
1: We felt like we were taking it seriously at that time, and because we were roadies, background singers, and also personal assistants for the tour, we felt like we already have jobs.
2: Yeah, and even before that, our parents would tell us, like, when you're sitting here beside me, even though you're not talking, you're working. Like, you have a job. You have to take this seriously. So they let us know very, very early, like, okay, when you're doing this stuff, we're doing business, like, it's not playtime. So we always felt like, okay, we're working. Like, we, even though it was very lightweight.
1: We didn't have all the responsibilities we have now, but I realized it was definitely like being front row at a musical college.
2: Discipline, yeah.
1: Because we picked up on music. It wasn't something that was forced on us or encouraged. They didn't like put us in lessons or anything. They just said the best way for you to learn is the way I learned, which is being in the mix and watching what really happens. So we picked it up, and it was something we loved and haven't put down since.
0: You're listening to World Cafe. We are here with the Womack sisters, BG, Zaimani, and Kucha Womack. Their debut album, it's self-titled. It is available now. As we covered in the interview, your path to releasing this album meant overcoming a lot of adversity. Now that the record is out, a lot of people are taking notice. Having gone through all of this, has it strengthened your bond as siblings? Has it changed your relationship?
1: Definitely.
2: Oh, my God.
1: Absolutely.
2: Definitely. Absolutely. We kind of made it a point, and this was years ago, we were like, we want to make it together. We want to do this together. We don't, even if there's an easier route going separately, like, it means so much to us to be sitting up here together.
3: We really are friends. So.
2: Yeah.
3: For us, this is the dream come true.
1: Absolutely.
3: Pursuing our dreams together.
2: Yeah.
1: Yeah. Couldn't do it without them and wouldn't do it without them.
3: Right?
2: Same.
3: Feel the
0: That's
3: same
0: so
3: way.
0: Great. That's so great. We have one more song to get to. Let's listen to the closing track on the record, My Sisters and Me.

0: The song is My Sisters and Me. It's from the Womack Sisters self-titled album. It is out now. It's a debut record we've been waiting for a long time. We're really thankful it is here. Crew Chief BG Zemani, thank you so much for doing this. Congrats
1: thank
0: on the
1: you.
0: Record.
1: Thank
0: and
1: you
0: come
1: for
0: back and us. Come and
1: thank
0: see us when
1: you.
0: You're in Philly, all right?
2: Absolutely.
1: Yes.
0: Hey, that's the Womack Sisters. I'm Kaleo. We're back in a moment with more World Cafe.

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1: Welcome back to World Cafe. Thanks again to the Womack sisters, BG, Zaimani, and Kucha. Their debut self-titled album is out now. 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Thanks to our senior producer, Kimberly Janot, for her work on the session. CMAT just finished up a run of U.S. dates. Here is the Irish singer's song, When a Good Man Cries. It's CMAT on World Cafe.

0: hanging loose with Alabama Shakes, putting the wraps on this edition of World Cafe. 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I'm Stephen Kaleo. 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
0: From NPR, this is World Cafe. Hi, I'm Kaleo. Julia Jacklin was working on her new studio album when something bothered her. It sounded right, but it didn't sound like her. So she started over and made the record she heard in her head. Get away from me, I think I'll love you soon. The song is called Get Away From Me, I Think I'll Love You Soon, and it is coming up today. We will also hear new music from Joanna Samuels. If you listen carefully, you can hear Tyler Ballgame singing background vocals on that track, Circles. Plus, brother and sister duo Sam and Louise Sullivan are down on love. Plus, live from the archives with Patti Smith and Beth Orton. That's today on World Cafe. We start with the White Stripes' fifth studio album, which was about disillusionment with their hometown of Detroit. It's called Get Behind Me, Satan. Here's the denial twist getting us going on the cafe. If you're-

What's up, party people? I am Stephen Kaleo. This is World Cafe. Cool places to record. I know Rick Rubin's studio looks cool. So does Real World, Peter Gabriel's spot in England. But why not record it at a bar? That's what Julia Jacklin did. The Australian singer-songwriter named her new record The Gem after the neighborhood bar where she found time to record her latest album. Okay, there was actually a recording studio upstairs. It's not like she recorded on a bar, although that would be pretty cool. The Gem is one of my favorite records of the year, so let's play something from it. Here is Julia Jacklin's Get Away From Me, I Think I'll Love You Soon.

0: Michigander, Taxi on the Cafe. Also, Brandi Carlile with Church and State. She just released a new version of her latest studio album, Returning to Myself. It's called The Sad Gay Version. No explanation is necessary, but if you're looking for sadder versions of the songs from Returning to Myself, you know where to go. Coming up next, we go into the archives with live performances from Patti Smith and Beth Orton when we get back to World Cafe.
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0: 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It's Patti Smith dancing barefoot.

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Sun splits the trees and beautiful broken light. Never cry more tears than you could hold.

Beth Orton recorded live. That's Paris Train. Also Dancing Barefoot from Patti Smith. 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Here's new music from Joanna Samuels featuring Tyler Ballgame. Here's Circles.

0: Okay. Coming up, we've got a brother and sister duo for you when we return to World Cafe.
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0: Welcome back to World Cafe. I'm Kaleo. Sam and Louise Sullivan, brother and sister who were poets, teachers, and yes, now a musical duo. Third album is called Love and Devotion. Check out Down on Love. It's Sam and Louise Sullivan.

0: End of the line. 10,000 Maniacs Trouble Me, putting the wraps on this edition of World Cafe. Also heard the Decemberists with Down by the Water. Hey, thanks so much for listening. We couldn't do this without the affiliate you are listening to right now, so hat tip to them. And we make this program from WXPN at the University of Pennsylvania in Philadelphia. I'm Stephen Kaleo. We'll catch you on the next World Cafe from NPR.
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0: You know, the Dan was on to something from that movie FM. No static at all. At least compared to AM in the 70s. I remember, you know, AM, listening to that. And then FM just did sound so beautiful. Now we got a lot of digital sources, which are either crystal clear or not happening at all. But FM was a huge improvement over AM. That's why we loved it. It's Jim and Gwen sitting in for Dan Reed. Dan was on vacation, supposed to be back today, but now he's out sick. I was out sick yesterday. Something is going around. I don't know where you're at, how you're doing, but try to avoid getting the cold if you can. And coming up in this hour, as we get rolling here this afternoon on XPN, I got a brand new song from Robert Plant to get to. I got a worst song in the world that's tied to the 885 of great songs from movies and TV. I've got a terrible song from a TV show. And also, we're going to dig into a little twofer from Stevie, something classic, and something from that new Songs in the Key of Life EP. That's all on the way here at XPN.
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XPN welcomes Sylvan Esso to Franklin Music Hall on October 12th. Owen Stewart, Nick Greeley, Shug Daniels, and Roberta Faceplant as part of Philly Music Fest to the Falzer Club, October 16th, and the Young Fresh Fellows to 118 North, October 21st. 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

0: They do know their way around a guitar riff, don't they? Cage the Elephant, that's their new single, Beaches in Tennessee. I love the groove on that one. Such a great live band. Last time I saw them, they were opening for Oasis at Giants Stadium. Hopefully a new record on the way and maybe another tour too. Gaslight Anthem in there. And Brian Fallon from Gaslight Anthem going to be in town here in a couple of weeks. Also, the Lemonheads, their version of Mrs. Robinson, a song I think is going to do pretty well on the 885 list of the greatest songs from movies and television. Not that version, but the one from Simon and Garfunkel and in The Graduates. And Sylvanesso in there, too, starting us off with Sledge here on XPN.
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0: It's Jim McGuinn in for Dan Reed here, and I got a worst song in the world coming up. I got two words for you, Chuck Norris. That's on the way in a bit. Right now, Monrovia, this is Field Song.

0: I just want to say thank you, Stevie Wonder. You know, sometimes you just need some new music from Stevie Wonder, and especially some new music that was in the vault for 50 years as folks were getting ready to celebrate the 50th anniversary of Songs in the Key of Life, which came out a couple of weeks ago in 76. Stevie dropped a 4-song EP on us, and that was one of the tracks from that EP, cut in 76, released in 26, I'm Into Living. Also, we heard one from his classic album, Inner Visions, there, Golden Lady. And Bright Eyes, welcoming Conor Oberst and the band to Union Transfer tonight.
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We are getting ready to celebrate the 885 greatest songs from movies and TV this fall. And that got me thinking, what are some of the worst TV theme songs? Like many things, you go to Google and you can find a list. And on that list, I found this. The theme to Walker, Texas Ranger. Turk Wilder and vocals by Chuck Norris. Eyes of the Ranger.

Oh, yeah. You say it, Chuck. Chuck Norris there, the theme to Walker, Texas Ranger. He said, I didn't want to sing it. I wanted Clint Black to sing it, but the CBS made me sing it. So he ended up being the vocalist on that version of that song by Turk Wilder here. That's the worst song in the world this afternoon. It's Jim McGuinn in for Dan Reed. And, you know, when the boogeyman goes to sleep at night, he checks his closet for Chuck Norris. Chuck Norris counted to infinity twice. And when Chuck Norris slices onions, the onions cry. You can find a lot of good stuff on the internet, like classic Chuck Norris jokes. Okay, let's shift gears to a different kind of vocalist. How about Robert Plant? He dropped a new EP today, Saving Grace, All That Glitters. This is The Blackest Crow on XBN. Brand new music from Plant.

0: That is Leon Bridges from the new record Happiness Anytime. That does bring some happiness here. Light the Way. Also Beck in there in the night from the new record. And Robert Plant in a brand new song here on X-Band. We had to cleanse the palate after that Chuck Norris vocal. But, you know, when Chuck Norris was born, he drove his mom home from the hospital. Just say. It's Jim McGuinn in for Dan Reed. Wednesday afternoon here at XBN. Coming back with the next Bob Dylan? The last Bob Dylan? Another Bob Dylan? A Bob Dylan imposter? You decide. Jesse Wells on the way.
1: 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In a rundown boarding house in Depression-era Minnesota, strangers cross paths, filling the night with music, hope, and soul. 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
0: 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It's Jim McGuinn in for Dan and Jesse Wells. I actually think he sounds more like Tom Petty on this one.

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0: Do love that song. British artist Freak Slug here on XPN with Girl Intentions. Little Patsy Cline and Jesse Wells as well on XPN. Sunny and 69 today. I call it shorts and a hoodie weather. Love it. Tomorrow, 75 for a high. Friday, 71. Saturday, 70. So if you like today, you got it all week in Philly.
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2: Hey, it's Robert Drake. I'll be sitting in for Kristen Curtis on the next XPN morning show, so please join me and Bob Bambera. We'll wake you up at 6 o'clock and get you straight up and out the door and hopefully start your Thursday off with a smile. 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
0: I remember back in 2008 when the song Sex on Fire came out from the band Kings of Leon, and the story I heard was that someone told them the two most Googled words. Makes sense. A little more vulnerable, a little more heartfelt on this new one, focusing on the family. It is Kings of Leon, My Whole World.

0: Oh, man. 1962, Earl King. Little New Orleans, gritty R&B and early rock and roll. And he wrote a lot of songs. He wrote Big Chief, the song that Professor Longhair is famous for. That piano song. And he also wrote the song Come On that Hendrix covered in the late 1960s. But that one right there, getting stuck in the trick bag. Also, Mary in the Junkyard, too, with Blood. We also heard from Laura Marling and that new one from Kings of Leon on XPN.
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0: Friday, we are very psyched to welcome our friend Wesley Stace to the Free at Noon, also known as John Wesley Harding. I'm actually reading one of his novels. He's a novelist as well as a rocker and a lot of things. And he's been living in Philly for the last couple of decades. So even though he's got the British accent, he's one of ours. This is from his new record, the title track. You can see this one on Friday or hear it on the radio for Free at Noon. It is One Last Heist on XPN.

0: Chrissy Hynde and the Pretenders with Kid. Also Phoebe Bridgers in there from Lost Weekend with Lost Boys. Van the Man getting on the wavelength. And Wesley Stace in there, Free at Noon, this Friday at noon. And great lyrics in that one. One Last Heist. Have I Still Got It? If I can just pull this off, I'm good. Or am I? All those existential questions. Thank you, Wes. They will all be answered Friday at the Free at Noon. Sort of.
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0: It's Jim McGuinn in for Dan Reed and a British band that we are very psyched about here. It's called West Side Cowboy. They're going to be playing at the Foundry on Saturday night. Their new album is called It Goes On. This is Kick Stones on XPN.

0: Tisberry's, a still life without you. Tisberry's doing a three-night stand this week at the Grape Room with a whole bunch of different support acts each night, Thursday, Friday, and Saturday. Love this. Love that band. Tisberry's. You can see them a lot this week. Find out all the info up at the concert calendar, xpn.org. Stephen Wilson Jr. with some help from Frank Black and the Pixies with Hardwired. We heard Nick Lowe in there and West Side Cowboy, and a great new band out of the UK. And they are at the Foundry on Saturday night.
1: 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Isaacoff will be joined on stage by opening guests Keola of Mo Lauda and the Humble on night one and Matty Diaz on night two. 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
0: Well, West Side Cowboy is going to be playing at the Foundry on Saturday nights, and supporting them will be Star Moles out of Philly. Some more homegrown music. They just announced a new record deal, a reissue of their album of this year, and a brand new song released as a single today. Mike debuted it this morning. I'm playing it again for you now before we get into highs in the 70s. This is Star Moles and Born Again.

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7: All right, Jim McGuinn in for Dan Reed. Time for highs in the 70s. And we've got some anniversaries and some birthdays. And on this day in 76, John Lennon finally got his green card. But right now, we kick off the show with a monumental epic record released on this day in 1977. 49 years ago, Queen, News of the World.

0: Television from Marquee Moon with Elevation and Queen in there too. We Will Rock You, We Are the Champions. Two albums released in 1977. The Queen one came out on this day, 49 years ago. And back then, it probably felt like you were on opposite sides of the field. You liked one or the other. But now, we can put our chocolate and our peanut butter together and make some musical Reese's Love. They're both great records, I would say. It's Jim McGuinn here. It is Highs in the 70s in for Dan Reed. And coming back, a guy with a birthday who I don't think I've ever seen a human smoke more cigarettes. Next.
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0: Happy 75th to John Mellencamp today. And I once saw that man smoke like an unlimited amount of cigarettes when he came in to do a radio interview. And it's one of those things you wonder, maybe he's giving it up. No, recently been sharing workout videos on social media of himself smoking a cigarette on a treadmill, training for his tour. And despite, you know, he did suffer a heart attack in 94 at the age of 42, he has refused to give up smoking, saying that smoking is one of the few things he feels he does well. This is from back in the Cougar days, John Cougar on Highs in the 70s.

0: Oh, man. Even when I was a little kid, I recognized that as a super cool tune in the early 1970s when that came out. Dave Edmunds, his version of I Hear You Knocking. That song, originally written by a guy named Smiley Lewis. We lost Smiley Lewis on this day back in 1966, just a few years before Dave would take his song and re-propel it to the top of the charts. Joe Cocker before that with a little help from my friends, the old theme song to The Wonder Years. And it was on this day back in 2014 that The Wonder Years finally came out on DVD some 20 plus years after it had gone off the air. And what took it so long was clearing the music rights. There were so many incredible, iconic songs in the TV show, and to put them up for sale as a DVD was a whole different kind of rights apparatus, so it took them years to come up with the solution to finally release The Wonder Years on DVD. I once met the actress that played Winnie Cooper at the Grammys in L.A. like 20 years ago. She was super cool. Also in there, John Cougar. Yes, the smoking hot John Cougar and I Need a Lover. Happy birthday 75 to John Mellencamp from XPN.
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0: Joan Jett and Lita Ford and the Runaways put out their third album on this day in 77. And from Waiting for the Night, it's School Days.

0: A little Heartland prog rock on Highs in the 70s with Kansas, Point of No Return. Happy birthday to their the bass player, Dave Hope, turning 77. He later, when he left the band, became a minister. MC5 in there with High School and the Runaways, too, and School Days. It's Jim McGuinn in for Dan Reed. On this day in 76, John Lennon was finally invited to live in America.
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0: All right, now I don't know about you, but this boggles my mind that we didn't want John Lennon to live here because he had some controversial opinions. Man, oh man, it took years of legal wrangling for him to be given a green card and allowed to live in New York, but it happened on this day back in 1976. We go back a few years earlier for a very topical album that Lennon released sometime in New York City in 1972. He put out this song.

0: Stones, it's only rock and roll here on Highs in the 70s. And on this day in 2002, Mick Jagger opened up his checkbook and gave £100,000 to the Dartford Grammar School in Kent, where he'd gone as a kid, to encourage the lads and lasses to engage in the music program at the school. Nice. Nice to have an alum like Mick Jagger. Godley and Krem before that, and Kevin Godley of 10cc and of that band with a birthday today turning 81. And we heard John Lennon, too, singing about the city he came to love, New York City, on the day back in 76, 50 years ago, we finally gave Lennon his green card.
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0: Jim and Gwen, I got one more here on Highs in the 70s. This day in 78, Marvin Gaye, it was reported by Billboard, had filed for two bankruptcies in the previous few months. And here's a song from the bankruptcy album, it was later known to be, called Hear My Dear, which came out that year. It's called You Can Leave, But It's Gonna Cost You.

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0: Happy birthday to Damian Kulash of OK Go, turning 51 today, the lead singer and guitarist in that band with all their great one-take videos. And I also remember seeing them play at The Fire, the venue that recently closed on Girard Avenue, kind of Northern Liberties, Fishtown area. And so many great acts played at The Fire over the years, like John Legend and My Chemical Romance and Dr. Dog and Amos Lee and Kurt Vile and Alex G and Schoolie D and so many more. So many good times were had at The Fire, and some of them with Damian from OK Go. It's Jim McGuinn in for Dan Reed. I've got a brand new song to get to from Low Moon next.
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0: 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New single from Low Moon. 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

0: Tracy Chapman and New Beginning on XPN, and Black Pumas covering Tracy's classic Fast Car. Before that, Eric Burton, the singer of Black Pumas, with a birthday today, turning 37. A lot of birthdays today. We're still going to get to one from Nathaniel Rateliff, who also had a birthday today. Yard Act in there, too, and that new one from Low Moon. Digging that. Satellites on XPN. It is Jim McGuinn, and coming back, an artist that was in town last night I really wanted to go see. I heard the show was amazing, and I was out sick, and I didn't get to Milk Bud, but we can still listen to the music. Victor Jones, that's who's next.
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0: All right, I really wish I'd seen this show at Milk Boy last night. Victor Jones out of New York City. I would say that this is a cathartic lead vocal. He's going for it. It's called Stilettos on XPN.
2: I used to know about art. I used to know about politics. I used to think I was smart.

0: Happy birthday to Nathaniel Rateliff, turning 48 today. Also in there, we heard one from CSN, Graham Nash, his tune Marrakesh Express, and Biba Doobie from the new record Pylon with Sun Has Set. And started that. That was a lot. Victor Jones. But there's something, I don't know, I think there's something really cathartic about just letting it all hang out. And remember that the Future Islands, they played on the Letterman show? And it was, you were kind of uncomfortable because the lead singer was just going for it to such an extreme. And yet it was also kind of like amazing. I feel like that would be what it would be like to see Victor live. And we missed him, unless you were there at Milk Boy last night. I heard the show was great. However, Jim McGuinn in for Dan Reed tonight on XPN until 8 o'clock. Amber will be in here then, a little bit later on. And I got a song, another tune from our Philly Anthems project to share with you next.
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2: 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We'll wake you up at 6 o'clock and get you straight up and out the door, and hopefully start your Thursday off with a smile. 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
0: Well, as you may know, the Philly Anthems Project has brought together established and emerging artists with the challenge of asking them to write songs about what freedom and independence means to them in 2026. And we've had some incredible songs from both the newer artists and the more established artists, you know, Devin Gilfillian and Christian McBride and so on. And this is one of the artists that we kind of discovered and fell in love with this year and have been part of this project. It is Bull Bay and their song, North Star, here on XPN.
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0: found my North Star.
1: We not on the same page, not at all. My city's functionally illiterate. You're probably on your phone now, distracted while you listening. I'm passionate, I'm difficult, I'll ask again, they pivoting. My passport says American, my president's a criminal, I know. These contradictions all too well, it's intimate. These stars and all these stripes and dysfunctional patterns I'm living in, I'm proud of us, I'm sick of it. The cries of hope are androgynous, but the tears are all indigenous. So please raise your glasses, the debates were always spirited. 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It's somewhere on the horizon, but I do not know what the distance is. I think I'll ask an immigrant.

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How'd I get lost? Found my North Star. 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I mean, I love you.

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1: Cause I've been chasing after freedom, but I think I'm wearing
0: ankle eggs.
1: 250 year marathon, think I need some
0: Gatorade. Open wounds, deep lacerations.

0: That's a new one from Danielle Ponder out of Rochester, New York, Sun and Moon. Also in there, a little Jack White, little Jay Maskus and Dinosaur Jr., a couple of guys that know their ways around the fretboard. And Bull Bay with a Philly anthem for us tonight and North Star. It's Jim McGuinn in for Dan Reed. Been following the sports. Ooh, it's been rough here in Philly. Alex Cora said no to managing the Phillies. Will the Flyers ever win a game? They're off until Saturday. Eagles are off until Sunday. Will they win again? Maybe. Sixers, a lot of hope riding on the Sixers these days. But hopefully that will pay off. All right. You ever fall in love with an artist and then just like whew, take that deep dive? Got a record right now from somebody that I'd never heard of till about a week ago, although they've been around for a couple of years. And I've been taking that dive and loving it. Tell you about it next.
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0: So there's this guy in the UK named Max Kinghorn Mills, which is an excellent name. He records under the band name Hollow Hand, and he has a band. And this is album number 4 he just dropped, called Wish Road South, but totally brand new to me. And the beauty about music is you can come in at any time and you can go as deep as you want. He's toured with MJ Lenderman in the UK. He's played in Caitlin Rose's band. And I just love this tune. Hollow Hand. The album is Wish Road South. 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